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Hey, you should look ahead if you're a former student of Bishop's College, class of 1976. They're going to have their 50th class reunion on July the 25th at the Elks Club here in St. John's. It's going to be a relaxed gathering with some finger foods and a chance to reconnect after 50 years. If you graduated in 1976 or know somebody who did, please email Janet at bishopsreunion76@gmail.com for details and to RSVP. Get all these details on Community Matters on our website anytime at coast1011.com.

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0: It's Coast 101.1 Summer on the Coast. Sheryl Crow from the summer of 2002 with Soak Up the Sun. And it's Rick Bailey. Hey, we're going to be soaking up lots more sunshine tomorrow. And the weekend should be great. But yeah, make sure you got some sunscreen on. If you're at the Churchill Park Music Festival, stay hydrated too. And I'm talking about water, okay? So it's going to be a hot weekend. Treat it as such. Treat it safely. Your Coast Precision Weather is next.
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11: Clear sky to start out the night and then some cloud to roll back in toward morning, 12 degrees a low. Friday, varying amounts of cloudiness. Could see a few spotty showers coming in for the middle part of the day, especially behind 21. We clear back out partially for Friday night, low 11. And for Saturday, cloud and sunshine near 20. Increasing clouds, some showers into the evening on Sunday. The day is dry with a high 22. This is Precision Weather meteorologist Phil Spivak for Coast 101.1.

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0: What I always get a kick of is if you're driving through a farm area, you haven't had the window down, and you smell that, and you look at the person in the vehicle with you and go, is that you?
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1: With that being said, if you've been holding it in for a while.
0: That's the time to go. 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
14: Clear sky to start out the night and then some cloud to roll back in toward morning, 12 degrees low. Friday, varying amounts of cloudiness, could see a few spotty showers coming in for the middle part of the day, especially a high 21. We clear back out partially Friday night, low 11, and for Saturday, cloud and sunshine near 20, increasing clouds and shower into the evening on Sunday. The day is dry with a high 22. This is Precision Weather Meteorologist Phil Spivak for Coast 101.1.

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4: 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Good morning. The real sun. No matter what Romeo says about Juliet.
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6: Clear sky to start out the night, and then some cloud to roll back in toward morning, 12 degrees a low. Friday, varying amounts of cloudiness, could see a few spotty showers coming in for the middle part of the day, especially behind 21. We clear back out partially for Friday night, low 11, and for Saturday, cloud and sunshine near 20, increasing clouds and shower into the evening on Sunday. The day is dry with a high 22. This is Precision Weather Meteorologist Phil Spivak for Coast 101.1.

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11: Clear sky to start out the night, and then some cloud to roll back in toward morning, 12 degrees a low. Friday, varying amounts of cloudiness. Could see a few spotty showers coming in for the middle part of the day, especially a high 21. We clear back out partially for Friday night, low 11. And for Saturday, cloud and sunshine near 20. Increasing clouds, some shower into the evening on Sunday. The day is dry with a high 22. This is Precision Weather Meteorologist Phil Spivak for Coast 101.1.

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12: Clear sky to start out the night, and then some cloud to roll back in toward morning, 12 degrees low. Friday, varying amounts of cloudiness. Could see a few spotty showers coming in for the middle part of the day, especially a high 21. We clear back out partially for Friday night, low 11. And for Saturday, cloud and sunshine near 20. Increasing clouds, some shower into the evening on Sunday. The day is dry with a high 22. This is Precision Weather Meteorologist Phil Spivak for Coast 101.1.

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4: For PuroClean, the paramedics of property damage, water, fire, mold, and more, PuroClean has you covered. We've got some clouds, spotty afternoon showers today, the high getting up to 21. We'll have some clearing tonight, low 11, and sun and cloud expected Saturday with a high 20.

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4: 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Today we've got some cloud, some spotty afternoon showers, the high 21. Clearing for tonight and a low 11, and sun and cloud back for Saturday, high 20 degrees.

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7: 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Cloud with some spotty afternoon showers, high 21 for today. Tonight, we'll have some clearing, low 11, and sun and cloud on Saturday, high 20.

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7: 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Today, we've got some clouds, spotty afternoon showers, high 21. Clearing, low 11 tonight, and Saturday with sun and cloud, high 20.

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5: 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Cloud with spotty afternoon showers today, the high up to 21 degrees. Clearing, low 11 tonight. And for Saturday, sun and cloud, high 20.

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5: 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Clearing for tonight, low 11, and sun and cloud on Saturday with a high 20.

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4: 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Today we get some clouds, spotty afternoon showers, the high 21 degrees. Clearing, low 11 for tonight, and for Saturday, sun and cloud, high 20.

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7: 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Cloud and spotty afternoon showers today, high 21 degrees. Tonight, we get some clearing, low 11, and sun and cloud expected Saturday, high 20.

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5: 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We've got some cloud, spotty afternoon showers, and a high 21 for today. Tonight, we get clearing, low 11, and sun and cloud, 20 degrees on Saturday.

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4: 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Cloud and spotty afternoon showers today, high 21, clearing for tonight, low 11, and Saturday with sun and cloud, high 20.

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1: 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No. This is the life that I've chosen now.
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2: Right. It's going to take more than one tattoo for that.
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6: For PuroClean, the paramedics of property damage. Water, fire, mold, and more. PuroClean has you covered. Today we've got some clouds, spotty afternoon showers, and a high up to 21. Tonight, clearing skies, low 11. Sun and cloud expected Saturday with a high 20.

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3: 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Cloud and spotty afternoon showers today, the high up to 21 degrees. Clearing, low 11 tonight. And for Saturday, sun and cloud, high 20.

0: I'm Rick with your Coast Local Headlines. For Slanche Whiskey Bar, featuring fine whiskeys, wines, and cocktails, live music on their baby grand piano, captivating harbor views and free parking, 115 Duckworth Street. A structure fire on Cochrane Street was extinguished by the St. John's Regional Fire Department yesterday afternoon. No injuries were reported. However, several residents of Cochrane Street Manor have been displaced by the fire. A man was seriously injured and rushed to hospital in Clarenville yesterday morning after a two-vehicle crash in heavy fog on the TCH in the Doe Hills area. The Whitburn Fire Department extracted one passenger from a vehicle using the jaws of life. An Eastern Health ambulance was struck by another vehicle while at the scene, which required a second ambulance to be called in. Officials urged drivers to slow down for first responders on the highway and give them space. A case of rabies was recently found in a bat in the Trinity Bay area, with the last case detected 22 years ago. There's no elevated risk to public or animal health, but if any person or pet may have come into close contact with a bat, seek urgent medical or veterinary advice and attention on the matter. Coast Precision Weather.
1: 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With Coast Precision Weather, here's meteorologist Russ Murley.
2: Good morning. Partly sunny skies, 21 this afternoon. Southwest winds at 15 to 25. It'll be partly cloudy tonight with a low near 10. Partly sunny near 20 tomorrow. Partly cloudy, 12 degrees tomorrow night. It'll be partly sunny, 23 on Sunday. I'm Precision Weather Meteorologist Russ Murley for Coast 1011.
1: Partly cloudy and 14 here in St. John, some rain in Clarenville and 12. 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Available now at O'Neill Nissan, Cornerbrook Nissan, or Grand Falls Windsor Nissan. Beautiful morning means a beautiful drive. Watch for paint crews. That's probably the only work that's going to be done this early in the morning. Other construction sites are idle right now, but still slow-moving traffic reported as you approach the intersection of Portugal Cove Road, Majors Path, and Airport Heights Drive. That's always going to be busy there. A little tight with lane closures on Freshwater before Empire. That's beside the Farmer's Market. Don't forget the TCH near the Foxtrot Overpass. Also, we get some work done. And when construction begins, speed cameras are in place. So slow down in those areas. Slow down in all construction areas, okay? Obey the signs. One ferry sailing from Belle Island. And if you have a traffic tip, you be sure to call us on the Coastline, 754-1011.
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0: 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And if you're thinking about the prom scene in Pretty in Pink when you hear that, you're my kind of people. Yeah, Molly Ringwald, John Cryer, the infamous moment at the end of that flick. Ah, 80s movies, are they not the best? Amen. Give me a testify. 608, good morning. Bill Hart here. Carolyn is off on vacation, running solo, but we have a good day ahead. Hey, it's Friday, the end of the work week, and one heck of a weekend happening. What with the Churchill Park Music Festival getting underway tonight, and of course, we've got the Pride Parade on Sunday. There's so much going on, and looks like the weather's going to be on our side for the most part. Partly sunny today, high of 21. For those going to see Kesha tonight, partly cloudy with a low of 10. That's comfortable. Yes, we can deal with that. No snow, no sleet, no rain, no hail. Like that was going to stop us anyway, but we'll take it. It's 14 degrees here in St. John's, and a little bit of rain still falling in Clarenville. It's 12.
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0: 610, Bill Hart here. Happy Friday. Weekend beckons. We are off to a partly sunny start here in St. John's. The wet start in Clarenville. Here's Pat Benatar. And hit me with your best shot. Coast 101.1.

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Coast 101.1, a stampede of bikers just went by. No, not like motorcycles. Not, we're not Sons of Anarchy here, but it looked like on 10 speeds it's going by. I guess there's a bike club. And what a morning for it. This is a great day so far. Great way to start your Friday. Russ says we're looking at a partly sunny day today, a high of 21. But I know a lot of you are wondering, what about tonight? Churchill Park Music Festival. Kesha opens up the festival night one. It's going to be partly cloudy with a low of 10. And that's good. That, hey, listen, if you have no rain, temperatures dipping to double digits, and that's okay with us. Stay away from those single-digit kinds, and we're A-OK. So, yeah, Kesha will be hitting the stage tonight. We're all very excited for this one. I know a lot of you are just chomping at the bit for the day to finish, so you can get on out to the Churchill Park Festival area. And, well, there's a lot of going to be road closures, as you know. It's going to be the parking is available.

0: And if you want to find out where the parking is, really cool maps are all set up on their website. And again, we implore you to check it out to find out what you can and cannot bring. You can bring water, you can bring snacks in a Ziploc bag, but there are some things you cannot bring. And we are getting a number of calls, not only for the Kesha show, but all throughout the festival. Can we bring chairs? Yes and no. I know. It's like, I mean, you could bring a nice little folding chair that you use at the cabin, but you can't bring a love seat, if that makes sense at all. Go to ChurchillParkMusicFestival.com. Check it out. It is going to be a good time tonight. Can't wait for it. So those who have your tickets, just prepare yourself. With Violet, Classified, 303, Kesha, tonight, tomorrow night, Carla Jane Pilgrim, Amanda Marshall, Elle King, and the Chicks. Boy, it's going to be really, really cool. Going to be a good time for sure. Oh, by the way, speaking of the Churchill Park Music Festival, I don't know if you caught this big announcement yesterday, and this also got us very excited in the hallways of Coast 101.1. On the last night of the festival, Saturday, July 25th, Matchbox 20, Phil Phillips and Timber, and Serena Ryder has been added to the bill. We love her. And tickets for that show, still a handful remaining. So again, go to ChurchillParkMusicFestival.com, score your tickets before they're all gone.
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0: 621, partly sunny start to your day here in St. John's. We have some rain in Clarendonville here in the city, partly sunny, high of 21 today. Here are the wallflowers. The wallflowers. Let me just drink some more coffee. Don't judge me this early in the morning. 6th Avenue Heartache. 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

0: Coast 101.1, Last Tiger, and that's my town. It's 6:30 with Bill Hart, and well, here in St. John's, we're off to a pretty good start. Yeah, it's partly cloudy, 14 degrees, got a little bit of rain in Clarenville. Russ says we're going to have a partly sunny high today of 21, partly cloudy tonight for the Kesha show at the Churchill Park Music Festival, and a low of 10. So all in all, looks like it's going to be a pretty good night. Looks like it's going to be a pretty big weekend considering all that's going on, what with the concerts and Pride Parade and everything in between. It's going to be a good time. 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Kelsey Drive, Burton Drive, or Hebron Way. Traffic looked good so far. Paint crews are out, we can tell you that much. But not much else is slowing it down. Although, some construction sites do have lane closures in effect, so slow down as per usual as you approach the Portugal Cove Road Major's Path and Airport Heights Drive intersection. Lane closures on Freshwater Road just before Empire, that's beside the Farmer's Market, and the TCA to the Foxtrap Overpass. Speed cameras are there, so when crews are on site, be sure to slow down there. And everywhere where there's construction, obey the signs, okay? Nothing sucks the fun out of your summer more than getting a speeding ticket. Also, don't forget Robert E. Hallett remains closed from Ruby Line to Brookfield Road. One ferry sailing from Belle Island, but it will be back to a two-boat schedule starting at 8 a.m. this morning. Do you have a traffic tip? Well, give it to us. Call us anytime on the Coastline, 754-1011.
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0: So get your news, weather, traffic, and the greatest hits of all time with Bill and Carolyn in the morning.
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0: Coast 101.1. Hi there. It's 6:39. Happy Friday. Bill Hart hanging out with you. We're looking at a partly sunny day today. Russ is calling for a pretty good forecast for those who are enjoying the day with a high of 21. And those that are looking forward to tonight, day one of the Churchill Park Music Festival, Kesh will be hitting the stage. It's going to be partly cloudy. Low dipping down to about 10. So we're going to stay in those double digits. So that's A-OK. All right. Flashback Friday. You're going to get it now. HGTV has a new show coming out called Totally 90s House. And what it's going to do is going to feature two teams of iconic 90s stars competing against each other in a six-episode home renovation series hosted by Jaleel White. Do you know who that is? Urkel from Family Matters. Yeah. The winning team will earn $25,000 for charity. And, do you recognize the names at all? Yeah, I think you will. From Beverly Hills 90210, Brian Austin Green. Beverly Mitchell from Seventh Heaven. Full House's Jody Sweetin. And also going to be on the show, Melissa Joan Hart. Yeah, remember? Of course, from Sabrina. Keisha Knight Pulliam. That was Rudy from The Cosby Show. And Boy Meets World's Matthew Lawrence is also going to be there. And Blossom's Joey Lawrence. Remember, everybody had a crush on him? Whoa! That drove everybody nuts. So, yeah, it's going to be on HGTV. No word yet as exactly when it's going to air, but we're going to keep an eye on that because we're such a fan of the 90s and everything like that. But we do now know that it's going to premiere Wednesday, August 26th, okay? So, yeah, some of your favorite 90s stars. Now they're doing something.
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0: 6:41. A little bit of a rainy start in Clarenville this morning. We got ourselves a little bit of sunshine. Not too shabby at all. We'll take that. It is 14 degrees here in the city. Clarenville, it's 12. Tom Petty and the Heartbreakers. Don't do me like that. Mornings on the Coast.

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0: Coast 1011, summer 1983, the Motels, and suddenly, last summer, 647, how you doing? This is Bill Hart. Nice start to our day, huh? Not too bad at all here in the city. Partly sunny, high of 21 expected. Partly cloudy tonight with a low of 10. That's good news for those attending the Kesha concert at the Churchill Park Music Festival. Our temperature right now is off to a pretty decent start for sure. 14 degrees, partly cloudy, and a little bit of rain falling in Clarenville. It is 12 degrees. As we said earlier this hour, lots going on this weekend, and one of the big events is the 2026 St. John's Pride Parade, a parade that Coast 1011 is very proud to be part of. It's happening this Sunday. Starts at 12 noon, starting at St. John's City Hall, and will proceed along Duckworth Street, Cavendish Square, Military Road, wrapping up at Bannerman Park. And it's always great to get out there and see some friends you haven't seen in a while. And one of the things, well, first of all, let me just say, Dana Parsons has been going mad, and I mean this, decorating for this. I have never seen this station look so colorful because of the decoration she has put together. I'm not going to say too much about it because I'm sure Dana may want to make it a little bit of a surprise when you see it, but we'll be out there showing off our colors. And once again, we do every single year because we thought this would be a one-off, but I got to tell you, handing out mom and dad hugs like we do is worth it. It really, really is. And if you roll your eyes at that, let me tell you something. Until someone hugs you with tears in their eyes, because that's all they want, a hug, you know, and it's worth it. It really is. So come on down. The Pride Parade. It's a lot of fun. Very colorful. Yes, bring the whole family with you. And come on out and join your friends from Coast 1011.
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0: Good morning. I'm Rick with your Coast Local Headlines. A structure fire on Cochrane Street in the downtown was extinguished by the St. John's Regional Fire Department yesterday afternoon. No injuries were reported. However, several residents of Cochrane Street Manor have been displaced by the fire. A man was seriously injured and rushed to hospital in Clarenville yesterday morning after a two-vehicle crash in heavy fog on the TCH in the Doe Hills area. The Whitburn Fire Department extracted one passenger from a vehicle using the jaws of life. An Eastern Health ambulance was struck by another vehicle while at the scene, which required a second ambulance to be called in. Officials urged drivers to slow down for first responders on the highway and give them space. A case of rabies was recently found in a bat in the Trinity Bay area, with the last case detected 22 years ago. There's no elevated risk to public or animal health, but if any person or pet may have come into close contact with a bat, seek urgent medical or veterinary advice and attention on the matter. Coast Precision
1: 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With Coast Precision Weather, we turn our attention to meteorologist Russ Murley. We're looking forward to today. And Russ, we're also looking forward to tonight.
2: Yeah, absolutely. Looking good. We don't have any rain to tell you about this weekend, which is unusual. But, yeah, good to go for the Churchill Park Music Festival tonight. Partly sunny, 21 today. Southwesterlies at 15 to 25. Partly cloudy tonight, lows near 10. Light sweatshirt, a jacket should do it. Partly sunny, 20 tomorrow. Partly cloudy, 12 degrees tomorrow night. And partly sunny, 23 on Sunday. Nice looking weekend. I'm Precision Weather Meteorologist Russ Murley for Coast 1011.
1: Thank you, Russ. We're off to a mainly cloudy start here in St. John's. 13 degrees, some rain in Clarenville, and 12. Coast all day traffic. It's for O'Neill Nissan. 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Available now at O'Neill Nissan, Cornerbrook Nissan, and Grand Falls Windsor Nissan. Traffic's starting to build just a wee bit as, well, I guess we'll say the rush hour is officially underway. Slow-moving traffic, not too bad. TCH to the Fox Trap Overpass is going to be a little slow with some lane closures and work being done there. Crews are also working at the Topsail Road, Team Gushue Highway intersection. Portugal Cove Road, Major's Path, Airport Heights Drive. Yes, it'll be slow there again as they put that new roundabout in. Lane closures on Freshwater before Empire, that's beside the Farmer's Market. And Robert E. Hallett will remain closed from Ruby Line to Brookfield Road this morning. So traffic trying to get onto Southlands from Ruby Line will build just a little bit. Now, we have some paint crews out there this morning. We have one ferry sailing from Bell Island. And remember, if you have a traffic tip, call the coastline, 754-1011.
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0: Coast 1011. I love her. I absolutely adore her. Pink. And so what? 706. Bill Hart. Happy Friday. Partly sunny. High of 21 is in the forecast for today. Partly cloudy tonight for those going to the Churchill Park Music Festival. The low going down to about 10. It's mostly cloudy here in St. John's. 13. Some rain in Clarenville. 12 degrees. I love what the World Cup has done for the sport of soccer/football. People who usually would not watch are now watching and having a good time doing, especially with Canada going as far as they did, feeling a little patriotic, loving the sport. And of course, it all comes to an end this weekend. Tomorrow, it's France and England in the bronze final. Sunday, Spain and Argentina are going for it all. That's a great matchup. Wouldn't have been great if Canada was there, but hey, you know what? The future definitely looks bright. Speaking of the future, you know, Team Norway, always a strong team. And you know what? Even though they didn't win at all, one of their players, Erling Haaland, is leaving as a huge celebrity because, he's just a massive, massive dude. And a photo was going around, and it's gone viral. Boy, has it ever, of him getting off a plane, returning home to Oslo with a stuffed raccoon holding an empty bottle of gin. I hope that's for himself, because if somebody goes to him and goes, "Hey, welcome home. What did you bring me? Here." I don't know. Stuffed raccoon with an empty bottle of gin doesn't exactly say I've been thinking about you while I was gone. But he bought it at Wild Bill's Western Store in Dallas. Of course it was. Of course it is. He also rocked a pair of snakeskin cowboy boots and a cowboy hat. Well, when in Dallas, you do as the Romans do. But check out the picture. You'll see that souvenir. He didn't pack it away. He's holding on to that. He's very proud of that souvenir. And I'm thinking maybe this is what I'm thinking. He talks to it. I'm thinking he does. Check out the picture on our Coast Facebook page.
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0: 710, breathe it in, my friend. That's Friday, and that's the beginning of what's going to be a fantastic weekend in these parts. Partly sunny today, a high of 21. Partly cloudy tonight, low of 10. Here are the Bare Naked Ladies on the Coast.

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Coast 101.1, summer 1983, the love affair with Madonna really started with Holiday. I'm Bill Hart, 718. Good morning. Welcome to Friday. And for those of you getting up all excited because you have tickets to see Kesha this evening.

0: Being at the Churchill Park Music Festival, you have every right in the world to be excited because Russ says the weather's going to be pretty good. Partly cloudy, a low of 10. Going to be comfortable as you're jumping around, singing along to all the acts that'll be there tonight. And if you have questions, and I know you do, not only for the Kesha show, but tomorrow night's Chicks concert, also the Keith Urban and Matchbox 20 shows, you have questions. And we now have all the answers you need because the folks at the Churchill Park Music Festival sent us a whole bunch of information that we have shared on our Coast Facebook page. Questions about chairs. 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Who can nowadays? So can you bring chairs? Yes, but certain kinds of chairs. As a matter of fact, a complete list of what you can bring, what you can't bring. If you're dropping people off, where can you do that? 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Hey! 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
0: 7:21. Good morning. Bill Hart here. 13 degrees in St. John's. 12.

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0: Coast 101.1, 729. Hi, it's Bill, and today, well, it's going to be pretty good. Partly sunny, high of 21. Those of you going to the Churchill Park Music Festival, check out Kesha. Partly cloudy tonight, a low of 10. You know, even further down the line, St. John's going to be a fun place to be hanging out at because the 2026 National Championships are going to bring together qualified soccer teams in October for the Under-17 Cup Finals to be played on Thanksgiving Monday, October 12th, at King George V Park. Now, teams are currently playing for the right to represent their province at that tournament. Unfortunately, for one team in BC, they're not going, and this is a tough lesson to learn. This past Saturday, Saanich Fusion and the Okanagan FC were playing their last round-robin game of the tournament. Now, both teams have already qualified for the final, so the game really didn't have any bearing on to what was going to happen in the championship game. So they took to the field and really didn't do anything. They just kind of stood around, casually passing the ball for much of the match, just, mailing it in because the game didn't mean anything. Well, both teams were suspended. Yeah. So the team from Saanich and Okanagan are now not going to compete in Newfoundland in the fall. That opportunity now goes to the third-place team from East Vancouver. Ouch. What a tough lesson to learn. Now, both teams have apologized, saying that it was not the players who did this. It was the coaches and other adults that were responsible for what happened. And again, a tough lesson to learn. And I feel bad for the kids. I mean, what an opportunity to travel across the country and visit the greatest province of said country, Newfoundland and Labrador. But denied. If a game has to be played, it has to be played. 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What's going on in traffic? It's the normal stuff. The construction is still happening near the Fox Trap Overpass. Speed cameras are in place there. Robert E. Hallett, closed from Ruby Line to Brookfield Road. Crews are there at the Topsail Road, Team Gushu Highway intersection. Portugal Cove Road, Majors Path, Airport Heights Drive, already slow-moving vehicles there. Lane closures on Freshwater before Empire, and that's beside the Farmer's Market. A lot of grind and patch projects underway, so slow down in those areas. Belle Island Ferry Service is back to a two-boat schedule starting at 8 a.m. And if you have a traffic tip this morning, give us a call anytime at all, 754-1011.
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0: Coast 1011. Good morning. I'm Bill Hart. It is 7:40, and those of you rising and shining, wondering what the weather's going to be like, it's going to get more sunny. Yeah, partly sunny, high of 21. Partly cloudy tonight for those going to the Churchill Park Music Festival. Low dipping down to about 10, so it's going to stay in the double digits. We'll call that a win. Here's something interesting. A website called Hello Safe has ranked the cheapest and best rated vacation destinations in the world. Summertime is vacation time, so where are you going to go? Well, topping the list, Uzbekistan. Yeah, scoring a 91 out of 100. Average temperature, 27 degrees Celsius. That's good. One of the lowest costs of living in Central Asia. Two-week trip estimated at under $2,200 for two people. I like that. Egypt, right behind there, with the best budget score among the top-rated summer destinations, 97 out of 100. 30 degrees Celsius. Average temperature. However, safety is a bit of a concern, scoring 40 out of 100, but I'll risk that for 16 per person. I'd love to go to Egypt. The pyramids and everything? Yes. Now, New Delhi, India, best overall budget, 1358 per person, but hot. Average temperature, 33 degrees Celsius, scoring a 41 out of 100 for safety. Now, safety is what you're all about. Then Tokyo, Japan is your dream destination. It's the safest of all the countries in the world, scoring 82 out of 100, an average temperature of 25 degrees Celsius, but not as cheap as those other countries, averaging over 3,500 per person. So you're probably wondering, hey, Bill, where does Canada rank in all this? Overall, 46th, scoring a 72 out of 100. It's expensive to eat here. The average temperature is below 20. That's not too bad. We are safe, though, scoring an 83 out of 100. The United States of America, they only ranked the 80 countries, the top countries, 80 of them, and the United States did not make the list. So if you're planning some destinations, I'll tell you, after reading this, I kind of want to go to Egypt. Yeah, I want to get one of those cool hats and ride a camel.
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0: 7:44. You know what? Here's some good advice I'd like to give you. Try to throw some change into your car so you have it handy, because I'm noticing, at least in my neighborhood anyway, a number of kids are opening up lemonade stands. I overpaid for lemonade a lot already this past week, and I don't know, I feel a little guilty when the kids are all set up and they're waving, and I'm trying to go, I have no money! So have some spare change, help the kids out, be thankful that they're making their own money. I like that. Here's Don Henley. All she wants to do is dance. Coast 1011.

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0: Coast 101.1, Memories of Summer 1980, Martha and the Muffins and Echo Beach. It's 7:52 with Bill Hart. Yeah, you know, you don't need me to tell you, we are on the brink of a busy, busy weekend, what with the Churchill Park Music Festival and, of course, the St. John's Pride Parade coming up on Sunday afternoon starting at noon. And this parade will start at St. John's City Hall and proceed along Duckworth Street, Cavendish Square, Military Road. We'll wrap up at Bannerman Park, always a good party. Coast 101.1 will be there. And once again, we left Dana Parsons in charge of decorating. And it's, I've never seen it more colorful here. I'm not going to say exactly what she has done because I'm sure she may want to keep it a little bit of a secret until the parade. But all I will say, I think she bought 2,000 pool noodles. Yeah, 2,000 pool noodles. And she's been there like Santa's workshop back there. There's a lot of activity going on. Everything is ready, though, for this Sunday. We'll be there once again offering free dad hugs. Yes. Open arms, get them ready. And we'll be singing, we'll be dancing, and we'll be celebrating the best way we know how for the 2026 St. John's Pride Parade this Sunday. We certainly hope to see you there.
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0: 7:56, Russ says a partly sunny day today, a high of 21. Those of you heading towards the Churchill Park Music Festival this evening, partly cloudy, low of 10. We'll take it. It's 13 in St. John's, 12 and a little bit of rain in Clarenville. Here are the truths. Mornings on the coast.

0: 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Horizon Air, helping you breathe easy. A structure fire on Cochrane Street was extinguished by the St. John's Regional Fire Department Thursday afternoon. No injuries were reported. However, several residents of Cochrane Street Manor have been displaced by the fire. A man was seriously injured and rushed to hospital in Clarenville yesterday morning after a two-vehicle crash in heavy fog on the TCH in the Doe Hills area. The Whitburn Fire Department extracted one passenger from a vehicle using the jaws of life. An Eastern Health ambulance was struck by another vehicle while at the scene, which required a second ambulance to be called in. Officials urged drivers to slow down for first responders on the highway and give them space. A case of rabies was recently found in a bat in the Trinity Bay area, with the last case detected 22 years ago. There's no elevated risk to public or animal health, but if any person or pet may have come into close contact with a bat, seek urgent medical or veterinary advice and attention on the matter. Coast Precision
1: 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With Coast Precision Weather, here's meteorologist Russ Murley.
2: Good morning. Partly sunny skies, 21 this afternoon. Southwest winds at 15 to 25. It'll be partly cloudy tonight with a low near 10. Partly sunny near 20 tomorrow. Partly cloudy, 12 degrees tomorrow night. It'll be partly sunny, 23 on Sunday. I'm Precision Weather Meteorologist Russ Murley for Coast 1011.
1: Mostly cloudy, 14 degrees here in St. John's. A little bit of rain and 13 degrees in Clarenville. 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Available now at O'Neill Nissan, Cornerbrook Nissan, or Grand Falls Windsor Nissan. Well, it's a Friday, and many people are going to be hitting the road, of course, getting to where they are going. Nothing out of the ordinary to tell you about when it comes to traffic. It's the construction that's slowing everything down. It's very slow coming and going from the Portugal Cove Road, Majors Path, and Airport Heights Drive intersection as they continue work on that brand new roundabout. Getting out of Paradise and getting off the TCH into Donovan's, still a little slow again as usual as well, but nothing else. It looks pretty good. Looks like some volume, but nothing, again, out of the ordinary. Watch for the construction of the TCH near the Fox Trap Overpass. Crews are there at the Topsail Road, Team Gushue Highway intersection. Lane closures on Freshwater before Empire. That's beside the Farmer's Market. Watch for a lot of grind and patch on the go this morning. Two ferries operating from Belle Island. And if you have a traffic tip, give us a call on that coastline. 754-1011.
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0: Coast 101, 806, Belinda Carlisle. Heaven is a place on earth, and it's going to feel very heaven-like here. Comfortable temperatures, partly sunny today here in St. John's. High of 21, partly cloudy tonight, low of 10. It's 14 here in the city. It's 13 in Clarenville. This one's for the gentleman. Guys, leaning for a little bit here. This is Bill talking, your buddy, your pal. You know, we all agree that we all have one goal in life. Do things that make us look more attractive in the eyes of our wives. I have learned that cleaning up the kitchen is one of those ways. Yes, now you do a really good job of it too, you know. However, Ashley Sauter says that she now has a memory of her husband that she now describes as, quote, probably the hottest thing he's ever done. He delivered their baby. Let me explain what's going on here. It's not in the back of a taxi cab or in the garage or anything like that. They were in the hospital. Everything was normal. When the doctor, now this is the first time I've ever heard of this. The doctor turned to him, the husband, in the delivery room and said, would you like to catch the baby? Whoa, hey, whoa, hold on there. Now, don't get me wrong. You know, watching my daughters being born is perhaps some of the greatest, well, definitely the greatest moments of my life, for sure. But if you've seen me on the softball field dropping easy pop flies, the last person you want to catch a newborn is me. But he did it. And, well, now he can pretty much do whatever he wants because, like I said, his wife thinks that was the hottest thing ever. And that's the goal, gentlemen, that you and I are trying to achieve. We can't catch babies, but let's load that dishwasher.
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0: All right, day 10, the sunshine making an appearance off and on. And it's mostly cloudy here, 14 degrees, same in Clarenville, and 13. Who's up for a little bit of winning? We've got the Coast Conundrum just minutes away. Here's Loverboy. 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

0: The Churchill Park Music Festival. I say night one, more of a day, because that's when everything's going to get started this afternoon. And it's going to be a busy time for sure. 5 o'clock with Violet will hit the stage. Classified at 6:30, 303 at 8, and Kesha at 9:30 tomorrow night. We have Carla Jane Pilgrim hitting the stage at 4:50, followed by Amanda Marshall. El King, the Chicks, will be on stage at about 9:20. Both those shows are absolutely sold out. But here's the big question we want to know now. The weather. How's the weather going to be? Well, Russ says the weather's going to be awesome. Partly cloudy tonight for Kesha, a low of 10. And tomorrow night, here's what it says so far. You know how weather is in Newfoundland, though. It could change, but it looks promising as well. Some cloudy periods and a low of 13. So perfect weather to be screaming and yelling and singing along with everything the Chicks have to offer and all the other ones in the lineup as well. So if you want to find out everything you need to know about the Churchill Park Music Festival, like parking and what kind of chairs you can bring, what you can't bring, check out our Coast Facebook page. All the details are right there. It's time for the Coast Conundrum. I'm going to give you a chance to win a gift card from Bronny Malloy's and the Celtic Hearth, one of our favorite spots in downtown St. John's. If you want it, you must first answer a question in this category. Cover songs. Yeah, cover songs. You want to play? Call the Coastline, 754-1011.
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0: 8:23, let's do this. We have Kathy with us. Hi, Kathy.
9: Hi.
0: You've done this before. You know the rules, right?
9: Yes, I do.
0: All right, we're going to ask you a question in the category of cover songs. Once I finish the question, we'll give you 5 seconds to give us the answer. Do that successfully, you will win. If not, we have to go to the next caller. So, Kathy, here is your question. In 1997, Great Big Sea covered a song from 1987 that included the line, birthday party, cheesecake, jelly bean, boom. Name that song.
9: Not a clue, sorry.
0: Don't apologize. You have a good weekend. Michelle, do you know the answer?
10: When I'm up, I can't get down?
0: That is not it. So, Anne-Marie, we go to you. Do you know the answer?
11: It's the end of the world as we know it.
0: That is it.
11: Yes!
0: That's the answer. And that song originally done by R.E.M. Anne-Marie, you stay on the line. You've won yourself a gift card from Bronny Malloy's and the Celtic Hearth. And yes, we'll do it again Monday morning. A brand new list of categories and more chances to claim those gift cards on Coast 101.1.
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0: Coast 101.1. How you doing? 827 with Bill. Carolyn is off on vacation, as you know, and she'll be back not next week, but the week after that. So for now, running solo. But boy, what a weekend. The excitement's already building in the air with so much on the go. Pride Parade coming up on Sunday. Can't wait for that. Churchill Park Music Festival. The wait is over. Night one tonight with Kesha. The Chicks tomorrow. Both shows sold out. So the crowd is going to be off the hook. Is that how the kids say it? Really? No? I shouldn't say that. Thank you. Okay. So anyway, there's so much to talk about with regards to where you can park, and many people are wondering about chairs. Now, there are chairs allowed in designated areas. Okay, it'll be approximately 150 feet from the stage in the general admission area and 80 feet from the stage in the VIP. Now, only certain chairs will be allowed, okay? So bring chairs no later than 6:30 usually, because chairs can be a small collapsible lawn chair or a bag chair with feet larger than about an inch to prevent damage to the site, okay? So just enjoy, have fun. Don't bring a moving truck with a love seat. You can't do that. I know it sounds like comfort. Boy, it really does sound very comfortable. Imagine watching a show on a love seat. Yeah, nice. But you can't do it. But there are other questions you have. Go to our Coast Facebook page. The folks from the Churchill Park Music Festival have provided us with a lot of information that we have shared with you. It's going to be a lot of fun. You go out there and have fun. And have a fun time and a safe time while you're at it. 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I just can't get the love seat idea out of my head. That's genius, that is. Nothing out of the ordinary. A lot of construction on the go, so just keep your eyes open. TCH near the Foxtrap Overpass, of course, Robert E. Hallett. Closed from Ruby Line to Brookfield Road. Watch for workers at the Topsail Road, Team Gushue Highway intersection. Very slow-moving traffic in and around the Portugal Cove Road, Major's Path, and Airport Heights Drive intersection. Got some lane closures on Freshwater Road. That's before Empire, beside the Farmer's Market. Yeah, grind and patch is a big thing this morning, too. So just watch the signs, watch the workers. Slow down in those areas. Belle Island Ferry Service on a two-boat schedule. And if you have a traffic tip, call us anytime on the Coastline, 754-1011.
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0: Coast 101.1, little Smash Mouth for you, 8:38. Good morning, happy Friday. Partly sunny today, says Russ, high of 21. Those of you going to see Kesha tonight, partly cloudy, low of 10. Tomorrow night with the chicks, looks like a little bit of cloud and a low of 13. So the weekend, looking great, even a little cloudy, but no sign of any rain for the Pride Parade coming up on Sunday. It's going to be a fun weekend. We've talked about this before. None of us are a fan of the time change weekend. We just want to scrap it and just stick with normal time throughout the year. Well, that end could be nearer than you think. This week, the U.S. House of Representatives approved the Sunshine Protection Act by 308 votes to 117, advancing a plan that keeps most of the U.S. on daylight time throughout the year. Now, the Senate remains the main obstacle here, but the proposal now carries stronger momentum than earlier attempts. For us, I know what you're saying. What does that have to do with us, Bill? We're not America. Trust me, we know that. However, timekeeping, largely controlled by provinces and territories, yet Canada's economy, transportation networks, and daily schedules are deeply in sync with the U.S. So a permanent shift south of the border could leave our governments choosing between darker winter mornings and a disruptive one-hour gap with their largest trading partner. All I know is if that domino falls in the United States, Canada is sure to follow. So it's not going to happen in a day or two, but the end is near. Can you imagine a life with no more time change weekend? We'll never miss church again.
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0: 8:42. Good morning. Keeping an eye on traffic for you. It's slow in the usual spots. Looks like we have some slowdowns on McDonald Drive this morning. Let us know what's going on there. Any traffic tip is always welcome this morning on the coastline, 754-1011. Here's Avril Lavigne, and I'm with you mornings on the coast.
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0: 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Hi there, it's Bill. Who's going to the Kesha show tonight? Churchill Park Music Festival. If you are not going, maybe you're dropping somebody off. Maybe you have plans to join us tomorrow at the Chicks show. Or maybe you're going to wait till next weekend. Go to see Keith Urban and Matchbox 20. Maybe you're blessed and saying, I'm going to all four shows. I only need one kidney anyway. Good for you. Good for you. But here's the big question. It's an outdoor event. It's always a good time. Not only the acts on the stage, but boy, just hanging around, seeing friends you haven't seen in a while. Everything is just run like a well-oiled machine. But what can you bring? You can bring a small backpack. Bags, purses are also okay. Now, those will be subject to inspection at the venue gates, okay? 1 liter sealed bottle of water is allowed. A medium clear Ziploc bag of snacks also allowed. A clear bag required for security check, of course. You can bring a blanket. You can bring your cell phone. You can bring sunscreen and cosmetic products. Need some makeup because you never know who you're going to bump into. I mean, right? Waterproof ponchos, which you will not need this weekend because the forecast is looking fantastic. Prescription medication is allowed if you need it, of course, because we're not going to deny you things you need for medical reasons. Those are the things you can bring. And it also says you can bring your good vibes, too, because those are always welcome. You can't bring umbrellas, outside food, alcohol, laser pointers, kites or drones or any animals except for registered service animals with proper identification. So if you want to bring your ball python, no, keep your snake home. I have to tell you this. Keep your snake home. And don't bring your frisbees, your balloons, or balls, or any other projectiles. Just, yeah, just the rules. If you want to find out everything you need to know about the Churchill Park Music Festival, we have it all for you waiting for you on our Coast Facebook page.
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0: Day 54. I'm Bill Hart. It's Friday. It's going to be a good day, too. Partly sunny, a high of 21. Partly cloudy tonight for those heading towards the Churchill Park Music Festival, low of 10. More of the same tomorrow night, too, for the Churchill Park Music Festival. Temperatures around 13. Here's Chicago on the coast.

Coast 101.1, little Steve Winwood for you. 901 with Bill Hart. Mostly cloudy, 17 here in St. John's, 13 in Clarenville. Just a few clouds there. Here's Kelly Clarkson. Mornings on the Coast.

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0: Coast 101.1, summer 1980, Diana Ross, and I'm Coming Out. We'll hear that song for sure and many, many more at the 2026 St. John's Pride Parade coming up on Sunday. 12 noon will start at St. John's City Hall, and that will proceed along Duckworth Street, Cavendish Square, Military Road. We'll wrap up at Bannerman Park. Your friends from Coast 101.1 will definitely be there. I'll just tell you this, Dana Parsons has been going mad in the back room decorating for this. It's never been more colorful here than it has been right now. So we look forward to seeing you and everybody else at the St. John's Pride Parade this Sunday.
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9: Near seasonable temperatures and a partly sunny afternoon on the go. Southwest winds at 15 to 25, partly cloudy, dry and comfortable near

10 degrees tonight. It'll be partly sunny near 20 tomorrow, partly cloudy 12 degrees tomorrow night, partly sunny a bit milder 23 on Sunday. I'm Precision Weather Meteorologist Russ Murley for Coast 1011.

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We'll all get closer together tonight at the Churchill Park Music Festival, night one with Kesha, sold out, the Chicks tomorrow night. 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

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It could mean $1,000 for you. Hey, that's some good money to have going into the Churchill Park Music Festival weekend, right? Huey Lewis and the News in the heart of rock and roll. It's still beating on Coast 1011.

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0: Coast 101.1 Summer 1990, B-52s and Rome. And Rome is something you'd like to do? Well, Hello Safe has come out with its rankings of the cheapest and best rated vacation destinations, and topping the list, Uzbekistan. Yeah, finished first, 91 out of 100 on the score chart. 27 degrees Celsius, the average temperature, one of the lowest costs of living in Central Asia. Two-week trip estimated at under $2,200 for two people. But the best overall budget score goes to Egypt, which comes as a bit of a shock. I figured that would be expensive, what with the pyramids and all. It's a top-rated summer destination, scoring 97 out of 100, a 30-degree temperature, the average. Safety, a bit of a concern, scoring 40 out of 100, but I'll risk that for $16.16 per person. If a real good deal is what you're looking for, like a best overall budget, everything is cheap, New Delhi, India is the place to go. But if you're looking for safety, Tokyo, Japan is amongst the safest overall, 82 out of 100. Not cheap, though, $35.74 per person. Canada, ranking 48th on this. It's safe but expensive to eat, but at least we're in the top 80. The United States didn't even make the list. So some travel ideas. Go forth now. And Rome.
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0: 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With Coast Precision Weather, here's meteorologist Russ Murley.
11: near seasonable temperatures and a partly sunny afternoon on the go. Southwest winds at 15 to 25, partly cloudy, dry and comfortable near 10 degrees tonight. It'll be partly sunny near 20 tomorrow, partly cloudy, 12 degrees tomorrow night, partly sunny, a bit milder, 23 on Sunday. I'm Precision Weather Meteorologist Russ Murley for Coast 1011.

The perfect start to the Coast at Work for a Friday that Sheryl Crow, All I Wanna Do. I'm Dana Parsons. The skies have been back and forth, clearing and then dark and ominous. But I tell you what, I do believe we're going to have a little bit of rain. But fingers, eyes, and toes crossed, that will clear by the time we start the Churchill Park Music Festival. And guess what? Rain or not, it is going ahead and we will be dancing and singing. Here's Gowan, A Criminal Mind on the Coast.

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That's Tom Petty and the Heartbreakers. I won't back down on the coast. I'm Dana Parsons. The minute that the bass line kicks in, everybody knows it is this song. It's Queen, Another One Bites the Dust, on the coast.

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It's Summer on the Coast from the summer of 1985. Katrina and the Waves, Walking on Sunshine. I'm Dana Parsons. It is Friday, and that means we've got some fun things to get into. Of course, we've got a brand new video from The Adventures of Dana and Bill that's hopefully going to give you a good laugh for the day and maybe even some insight into what Bill Hart may be wearing on stage as we introduce the Chicks tomorrow night for the Churchill Park Music Festival. Keep an eye out on all of our social media platforms for that. It is on the way. We also have Jenna Bowring hitting the road as part of our Summer on the Coast, so keep an eye out for her today and, of course, all weekend long, starting in at noon. And today, what I love doing, diving into your tummies of the good moments. We've had a number of comments.

0: some pictures since yesterday. And there is still time to chime in. If you're celebrating something, if you want to give someone a shout out, hop on over to our Coast Facebook page and tell us something good. First up, we're going to check in with our Coast Precision Weather.
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16: Near seasonable temperatures and a partly sunny afternoon on the go. Southwest winds at 15 to 25. Partly cloudy, dry and comfortable near 10 degrees tonight. It'll be partly sunny near 20 tomorrow. Partly cloudy, 12 degrees tomorrow night. Partly sunny, a bit milder, 23 on Sunday. I'm Precision Weather Meteorologist Russ Murley for Coast 1011.

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I'm Dana Parsons, and if you have a community event coming up and you need a little bit of help getting the word out there, we might be able to help you with that. 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

Sass, Jordan. Make you a believer on the coast. I'm Dana Parsons. We've got a fun Summer on the Coast song coming your way from 1999. But first, Bruce Springsteen, Dancing in the Dark on the Coast.

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0: It's Summer on the Coast from the summer of 1999. Len, Steal My Sunshine. I'm Dana Parsons. It's Friday, and that means that we've got a brand new video for you from the Adventures of Dana and Bill. And I couldn't be more excited to say that myself and Bill Hart are going to be on stage for tomorrow night introducing Amanda Marshall, Elle King, The Chicks at the Churchill Park Music Festival, also Newfoundland's own Carla Pilgrim. You know, we take this opportunity very seriously. And when you are hosting, you have to fill a little bit of time in between when one artist leaves the stage and then the crew does the big sound equipment switchover for the next artist. So you got to bring some joy. You got to bring something interesting. And in the past couple of years, if you've attended and you've seen myself and Bill, you have seen him donning some pretty impressive costumes that I've provided. He's not always happy about it, but I mean, I think it adds something to the event. So I have found the perfect costume for this year. Bill just doesn't know it yet. Check it out. Video 358 is up on X, YouTube, Instagram, and also our Adventures of Dana and Bill and Coast Facebook pages. If you like it, share it, and hopefully we will see you there Saturday. You most certainly won't miss us. Stick around. Your Coast Precision Weather is coming up.
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14: Near seasonable temperatures and a partly sunny afternoon on the go. Southwest winds at 15 to 25, partly cloudy, dry and comfortable near 10 degrees tonight. It'll be partly sunny near 20 tomorrow, partly cloudy, 12 degrees tomorrow night. Partly sunny, a bit milder, 23 on Sunday. I'm Precision Weather Meteorologist Russ Murley for Coast 101.1.
0: In St. John's, it's partly cloudy, 19 degrees. Clarenville is seeing 18 degrees on the coast.

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Sunny on the Coast. I'm Dana Parsons, and if you're heading out for the Churchill Park Music Festival over the next 2 days, don't forget our opening acts are local with Violet starting at 5 p.m. They're a fantastic band for tonight, and Carla Pilgrim for 4:45, 4:50 tomorrow.

A wake me upper for your Friday. That's Def Leppard. Pour some sugar on me on the coast. I'm Dana Parsons. We've got a great Summer on the Coast song coming your way from the summer of 1985. But first, Jennifer Lopez, If You Had My Love on the Coast.

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0: Summer on the Coast with John Fogarty Centerfield. I'm Dana Parsons. No matter what the weather is today, our Jenna Bowring will be hitting the road at noon. She's going to be out till 5 p.m. today. I have a feeling she might be in and around the Churchill Park Music Festival area, as she usually is. She could be hitting up some of the beaches or the parks today. This is part of our Summer on the Coast 2026 with Leon's Furniture. And Jenna will be in the Coast Cruiser all summer long. So today, tomorrow, Sunday, make sure you track her down and see if she's got any instant prizes on board the Coast Cruiser. Usually she is packing that thing tight, and by the time she comes back to the Coast office, it is completely limbed out. Ballots are what you need to fill out, because coming up on Monday morning at 7:30 a.m. in and around that time, we are going to call a name, and it is for the $150 North Atlantic Orange Store gas card. Compliments of Steers Insurance. We draw for this gas card each Monday morning. 10 minutes and 11 seconds to call us back and claim your prize. If you can't make it out in person, you can put your name in online. You can visit coast1011.com. You'll see all the details there about our Coast Cruiser. And we will get you set up. We'll get your foot in the door. But I always say it's best to see Jenna in person so you can get in on all of the swag and the prizes as well. Our Summer on the Coast is fueled by North Atlantic, Petro-Canada, and Orange Store. 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
11: Near seasonable temperatures and a partly sunny afternoon on the go. Southwest winds at 15 to 25, partly cloudy, dry and comfortable near 10 degrees tonight. It'll be partly sunny near 20 tomorrow, partly cloudy, 12 degrees tomorrow night. Partly sunny, a bit milder, 23 on Sunday. I'm Precision Weather Meteorologist Russ Murley for Coast 1011.
0: It is cloudy. We've had some light rain off and on. Right now in St. John's and Clarenville, we're sitting at 18 degrees on the coast.

That's Gino Vannelli with Wild Horses on the Coast. I'm Dana Parsons. Coming up this month, if you are going to be in the Bonavista Peninsula, in and around the Champanese West Aquarium, they are going to be doing some free workshops. I've got details on this just around the bend in Coast Community Matters. Here's Desiree, You Gotta Be on the Coast.

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0: 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Memorial University and Champney's West Aquarium have teamed up. They're going to be offering some free workshops at the Champney's West Aquarium that's in the Bonavista Peninsula. It's for the month of July. Kids can learn all about the rock we live on, the ocean that surrounds us, and what lives within that ocean. These sessions will be happening for July the 23rd, also July the 30th. They happen from 10 a.m. till 1 p.m. and adults don't have to stay. If you want to register or grab some further details about the Champney's West Aquarium workshops, visit coast1011.com under Community Matters.
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0: That's You Two, Where the Streets Have No Name on the Coast. I'm Dana Parsons. If you need a laugh for the day, hop on over to all of our social media platforms and check out our latest video from the adventures of Dana and Bill.
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0: That's Honeymoon Suite with Wave Babies on the Coast. I'm Dana Parsons, and I want to remind you that coming up today, we will have some road closures in and around the Churchill Park Music Festival. That's to facilitate the probably about 17,000 people that are going to be milling about for this evening and also for Saturday. Because they are both sold out shows. So Elizabeth Avenue from Allendale Road to Strawberry Marsh Road, Long Pond Road, that's going to be closed 3 p.m. till midnight. And if you do happen to be in and around the areas, just, you know, keep your eyes peeled for people at the crosswalk and, you know, milling about in the streets, maybe. I want to mention, too, Bill put up a great post as to what you can bring, where you can park, and tons of other questions that are answered. I even had to scroll down through and was delighted to see that there are more things. There's chair policy as well. If you were thinking of bringing one from home, there are some that are permitted, and it is clearly marked what you can and can't bring. So you can check that out at churchillparkmusicfestival.com, or like I said, hop on over to our Coast Facebook page. Looking at your drive today, we've had a little bit of rain off and on, but it's not coming down in sheets like it was just the other day. Could not believe it. Coming down sideways. So it's not wreaking too much havoc right now for your drive. We still have work continuing on for Airport Heights, Major's Path, Portico Cove Road. That is, you know, as we get closer to the lunch hour, that tends to be busy. Supper hour tends to be busy, as well as you are heading towards the Fox Trap Access Road, both directions. We're continuing there in that area and a little bit before it as well, but nothing too serious. I'm hoping you're coasting along. And if you're not, if you're stuck somewhere and you want to let us know so we can pass it on to everybody else so you can coast into your weekend safely and swiftly, you can always reach us on X. You can leave us a voicemail or call us on the coastline at 754-1011.
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7: 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Holyrood RCMP have arrested a second suspect in relation to the armed robbery of a convenience store in Mobile on Monday evening. 28-year-old Tristan Fowler was taken into custody following a search warrant of a home on Wednesday, and he appeared in court Thursday on multiple charges, including armed robbery, disguise with intent, and possession of a weapon for a dangerous purpose. RCMP Police Dog Services located a firearm after a search on Witless Bay Line. The other robbery suspect, 36-year-old Daryl McDonald, was located and taken into custody on Monday evening with assistance from the RNC. McDonald appeared in court on Tuesday and remains in custody at this time. The investigation is ongoing with additional charges possible. Anyone with information to help is asked to contact RCMP or Crime Stoppers. The RNC responded to a Center City residence in St. John's overnight to a report of unknown trouble in progress. Officers spoke to the occupants and determined a woman had been assaulted. A 42-year-old man was arrested and charged with assault, mischief, and the nuisance. A 42-year-old man was arrested and charged with assault, mischief, and the new included offense for violence committed against an intimate partner. He was held for a court appearance. In the fifth consecutive price increase from the PUB, gas is up by 2.6 cents per liter today, just crossing the $2 per liter mark on the Avalon Peninsula. Diesel decreased by 3.2 cents across the island, 2.5 cents in Lab West and Churchill Falls. Furnace oil is down over 2.7 cents in Newfoundland, with stove oil over 1.9 cents lower in Labrador. Propane dropped only 0.1 cents per liter. The PUB will have another fuel price update on Saturday. That's Coast Local Headlines. I'm Rick Bailey.
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10: Near seasonable temperatures and a partly sunny afternoon on the go. Southwest winds at 15 to 25, partly cloudy, dry, and comfortable near 10 degrees tonight. It'll be partly sunny near 20 tomorrow, partly cloudy, 12 degrees tomorrow night, partly sunny, a bit milder, 23 on Sunday. I'm Precision Weather Meteorologist Russ Murley for Coast 101.1.
9: In St. John's, we've got some light rain off and on. We're sitting at 18 degrees. Clarenville is seeing 19 degrees on the coast.

That's the police on the coast. I'm Dana Parsons. I just saw our Jenna Baring hop in, grab her keys, and go. She's on the road right now. We are going to be hearing from her momentarily to find out where you can track her down today so you can get in on some prizes and a ballot on that gas card we're giving away Monday. First, here's Ace of Base with a sign on the coast.

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0: That's Spoons with Nova Heart on the Coast. I'm Dana Parsons, and we've got a little update from the roads. If you were out and about today in and around the St. Clair Avenue, here's what our caller's just seen.
1: Yes, I just want to let people know that just south of Mount Royal Avenue on St. Clair Avenue, there's a two-car collision. One car struck the parked car, so it's down to one lane. We might run a precaution in the area. Thank you.
0: Always appreciate a heads up like that, especially as we head into the lunch hour. Once again, he's saying south of Mount Royal Avenue on St. Clair Avenue, a two-car vehicle collision there. So it might slow you down if you were in and around the area. And once again, if you see something for Coast All Day Traffic, give us a call at any time, 754-1011. Here's Tears for Fears. Everybody wants to rule the world on the Coast.

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0: Edge Garden, I want you on the coast. Hey, it's me, Dana Parsons, and today there is some music happening for the music at Harborside Park. However, they are going to change the location each Friday. It is a wonderful thing to get on out and see. It is a free concert featuring our incredible singer-songwriters in our province, and it is just a wonderful chance for you to get on out and not only hear them, maybe discover some new artists that you've never knew about, but maybe could love. And it's also great support for them, because no one wants to play to a silent room or a silent field. But it's not been that anyways, because these Harborside Park concerts have been so popular. Everybody gets out for the lunch break because it's between 12:30 and 1:30. Now today, of course, we've had the weather raining here and there. So what they're going to do today is move it inside from Harborside Park to First Light Center for Performance and Creativity. That is 81 Cochran Street. And once again, I said it is a free concert, and it is a wonderful thing to get on out and enjoy, especially if you've got the kids in tow. It's a nice space to get on out and, you know, dance up a storm if you feel like you are so moved. And listen, if you want to check out the full schedule for this summer for the Harbor Park performances, we call it the Music at Concert series, which is continuing on until September the 18th. We have it all listed under coast1011.com, Community Matters. You can also visit stjohns.ca. They have the full schedule there too. Looking out the window, speaking of the unpredictable weather today, we have your Coast Precision Weather coming up.
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10: Near seasonable temperatures and a partly sunny afternoon on the go. Southwest winds at 15 to 25, partly cloudy, dry and comfortable near 10 degrees tonight. It'll be partly sunny near 20 tomorrow, partly cloudy, 12 degrees tomorrow night. Partly sunny, a bit milder, 23 on Sunday. I'm Precision Weather Meteorologist Russ Murley for Coast 101.1.
0: Okay, we're starting to see a little bit of sunshine coming through the clouds. Here in St. John's, it's 18 degrees. Clarenville is seeing 19 degrees on the coast.

That's a song that'll get you singing and dancing. It's ABBA with Dancing Queen on the Coast. I'm Dana Parsons. Coming up this evening at the Pleasantville Legion, they've got some live music and food specials. I've got the details on this in Coast Community Matters. Here's Platinum Blonde, Somebody Somewhere on the Coast.

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0: 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Also, a restaurant special of fish and chips. It's happening at the Pleasantville Legion Branch 56. Come on down to the Boulevard and check it out. If you've got something for Coast Community Matters, send it into OnAir at coast1011.com.
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3: 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Coast 101.1.

That's The Cutting Crew. I Just Died in Your Arms Tonight on the Coast. Hey, it's me, Dana Parsons. Yesterday, I put up a fresh new Tell Me Something Good post. It is filled with celebrations. I'm going to dive into it in just a bit, so stick around. Here's Lifehouse with you.

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0: Keith Williams, let's hear for the boy. On the coast, I'm Dana Parsons. Yesterday, I put up a fresh new Tell Me Something Good post because I got to say, I put one up on Monday. It was filled to the brim. It was busting at seams with wonderful moments happening for you. Big celebrations, small ones. We love them all. So yesterday, I put it up, and within seconds, it was already filled again, not only with comments, but pictures. A picture of Chastity Turtle Fowler enjoying vacation. She said, and my child swam by himself yesterday in swimming lessons. So vacation and swimming success. I love that for you, Chastity. I hope it's a great vacation time off for you. We have Morgan, who wrote in to say that her fiance booked his vacation days off. She's celebrating that and the fact that she said yes to the dress this week. Congratulations. Looks like some exciting times coming for you and your fiance. And hopefully happy vacation days as well to him and you if you're enjoying it with him. Lori is having a simple celebration of celebrating the fact that she hasn't lost her marbles yet. And I say good for you, Lori, hold on to those marbles. Wendy Neal is celebrating her birthday today. She said, I got to spend it with my grandson. I am a first-time grandma to a three-month-old, and I'm happy to have the privilege to get older and enjoy life. That is so sweet, Wendy. I hope it's a beautiful birthday and a wonderful visit with your grandson. And we've got a happy anniversary going out to Juanita Yetman's daughter, Brooke, and her husband, Michael Bradbury. I love that. She's sending them out love and happy anniversary to them both. And I hope it is a wonderful celebration, no doubt, with you and your family. Birthdays, anniversaries, graduations, vacations, we see it all. We love it all. If you've got something, there is always time to share it. Pop on over to our Coast Facebook page and tell us something good.
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12: 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Holyrood RCMP have arrested a second suspect in relation to the armed robbery of a convenience store in Mobile on Monday evening. 28-year-old Tristan Fowler was taken into custody following a search warrant of a home on Wednesday, and he appeared in court Thursday on multiple charges, including armed robbery, disguised with intent, and possession of a weapon for a dangerous purpose. RCMP Police Dog Services located a firearm after a search on Witless Bay Line. The other robbery suspect, 36-year-old Daryl McDonald, was located and taken into custody on Monday evening with assistance from the RNC. McDonald appeared in court on Tuesday and remains in custody at this time. The investigation is ongoing with additional charges possible. Anyone with information to help is asked to contact RCMP or Crime Stoppers. The RNC responded to a Center City residence in St. John's overnight to a report of unknown trouble in progress. Officers spoke to the occupants and determined a woman had been assaulted. A 42-year-old man was arrested and charged with assault, mischief, and the new included offense for violence committed against an intimate partner. He was held for a court appearance. In the fifth consecutive price increase from the PUB, gas is up by 2.6 cents per liter today, just crossing the $2 per liter mark on the Avalon Peninsula. Diesel decreased by 3.2 cents across the island, 2.5 cents in Lab West and Churchill Falls. Furnace oil is down over 2.7 cents in Newfoundland, with stove oil over 1.9 cents lower in Labrador. Propane dropped only 0.1 cents per liter. The PUB will have another fuel price update on Saturday. That's Coast Local Headlines. I'm Rick Bailey.
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14: Near seasonable temperatures and a partly sunny afternoon on the go. Southwest winds at 15 to 25, partly cloudy, dry and comfortable near 10 degrees tonight. It'll be partly sunny near 20 tomorrow, partly cloudy, 12 degrees tomorrow night. Partly sunny, a bit milder, 23 on Sunday. I'm Precision Weather Meteorologist Russ Murley for Coast 1011.
0: Okay, we're starting to see a little bit of sunshine coming through the clouds. It is 19 degrees in St. John's. Clarenville is sitting at 21 with a humidex of 23 on the coast.
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Michael Jackson with Billie Jean on the coast. I'm Dana Parsons. We've got Jenna Bowering coming up momentarily to let you know where and when to track her down today to get in on some coast swag prizes and a ballot on a gas card we're giving away Monday. Here's Great Big Sea. It's a

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1: 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And at the moment, you are going to spot me at one of my favorite weekly spots, and that is over at Topsail Beach. I know our weather today has been very unpredictable. A little bit of rain here, a little bit of sun here. But nonetheless, it is nice and warm, so what better time to get outside and find me here at Topsail Beach in the 2026 Hyundai Palisade Hybrid. 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
0: Real people, real music. Coast

That sheriff. I could turn back time on the coast. I'm Dana Parsons. There is a lot happening this weekend. Coming up on Sunday, we will be a part of the Pride Parade. I'm going to get you some details on the road closures and such for Sunday.

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It's Summer on the Coast with Kim Mitchell, Patio Lanterns. I'm Dana Parsons. Coming up on Sunday, it will be the St. John's Pride Parade. There's so much happening this weekend, it's hard to keep up with, but we are going to be there. The Coast crew are going to be there. Hopefully you will be there too. We will have our Coast Cruiser fully decorated. Our Jenna Bowering is going to be at the helm driving it, and we have some very cool decorations. A life-size candy necklace that wraps around the whole vehicle with positive messaging day.

0: angling from it. I cannot wait for you to see it, but not until then. If you and your family members or your coworkers, you want to head on out and support and see it all, it all starts at City Hall, 12 p.m. on Sunday, and everybody marches along New Gower Street, and the whole thing ends at Bannerman Park. And there are tons of activities happening afterwards at Bannerman Park to celebrate. Now, I want to mention there will be some road closures for that time on Sunday, 7:30 a.m. till 2 p.m. New Gower Street from Waldegrave Street to Duckworth, and then Duckworth Street to Church Hill. That is going to be closed till once again, 7:30 a.m. till 2 p.m. As well, 9:30 a.m. till 2 p.m. We have Longs Hill to Waldegrave Street, also Churchill to Ordnance, and Cavendish Square to Bannerman Road, and Military Road to the park entrance. There will be some no parking in tow-away zones as well, so make sure you keep an eye on all of that. If you are going to be parking downtown, just make sure you're paying attention to the signage. If you want to grab some further details about the St. John's Pride Parade, if you want to grab further details on all of the other events coming up for it, visit stjpride.ca. Like I said, we will see you there on Sunday. Bill Hart's going to be there, and guess what? Bill Hart right now is live on location. We are going to check in with him.
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2: Good afternoon. This is Bill Hart. We're on location at East Link in the Avalon Mall. We're talking lower level here, okay? Come on by and see us because there's some big news to share. East Link's internet has arrived. You can join me today here at East Link in the Avalon Mall where they're celebrating the launch of internet service in St. John's, Conception Bay South, Mount Pearl, Paradise, and more. 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So come on by, say hello, ask some questions, and get some answers. We're at Eastlink, Avalon Mall. 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
10: Near seasonable temperatures and a partly sunny afternoon on the go. Southwest winds at 15 to 25, partly cloudy, dry and comfortable near 10 degrees tonight. It'll be partly sunny near 20 tomorrow, partly cloudy, 12 degrees tomorrow night, partly sunny, a bit milder, 23 on Sunday. I'm Precision Weather Meteorologist Russ Murley for Coast 101.1.
0: We're starting to see some bursts of sunshine coming through the clouds in St. John's. It is 19 degrees. We have Clarenville sitting at 21 with a humidex of 23 on the coast.

Our Canadian Joel Plaskett, that's Nowhere With You on the Coast. I'm Dana Parsons. Coming up in Coast Community Matters, a big sale happening at the Special Olympics Thrift Store. I'll get you the details in just a bit. Here's Phil Collins, You Can't Hurry Love.

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2: Hi again, this is Bill Hart. We're here at Eastlink, second level here at the Avalon Mall, and Eastlink has some big news that they asked me to share. Eastlink Internet is here. That's right. It's the launch of Internet service from Eastlink, available in St. John's, Conception Bay South, Mount Pearl, Paradise, and more. So if you're saying to yourself, I'm paying too much right now, I need a change, well, Eastlink would like for you to come on in and have a little chit-chat with them, because not only do they have some great deals on the go, all weekend, starting today, at Eastlink here in the Avalon Mall, you have a chance to win some free stuff. We've got a prize wheel. Yes, a prize wheel. No Vanna White, we've got a prize wheel. Come on in, spin that around for a chance to win some great prizes. Like what? Well, gift cards as well. And you can also fill out a ballot for your chance to win a $200 gift card to be spent here at the Avalon Mall. So let's run it down. Amazing prices, great deals, prizes, and more all weekend here at Eastlink in the Avalon Mall. Why not drop by and say hello? We'd love to see you here today. This is Bill Hart on Coast 101.1.

The Bare Naked Ladies, it's all been done on the coast. I'm Dana Parsons, and right now we have a $5,000 prize that is up for grabs. We are taking people to get in the running for this. What is it? How can you win it? I'll get you all the details in just a bit.

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0: Summer on the Coast with Michael Damian. Rock on. I'm Dana Parsons, and we have quite the rockin' contest happening right now up until Labor Day weekend. We have a $5,000 home renovation project you could win. It is through us here at Coast 101.1 and with our friends Dalton's Home Hardware Building Center. They want to help you nail down your summer. So we're looking for your renovation nightmares, really. The parts of your home that you probably don't love showing off. Maybe it's a space in your backyard. Maybe it's your patio. We've had a couple people sending us on pictures and descriptions of foots going through, back patios. And we've had sheds that are crumbling. We have kitchens that could use some renovations. We see it all, and we are very thankful that you are sending them in. Keep them coming. Like I said, a description and a picture. Send it in to Celtic@Coast1011.com. Aiden Hibbs is choosing some finalists each week for the Celtic Coast, and that happens from 8 a.m. till 1 p.m. So maybe you will be chosen as a finalist and get a step closer to winning that renovation. We will announce our grand prize winner on Labor Day weekend, so get in it now to win it. Nail down your summer. Once again, descriptions and pictures, send them in to Celtic@Coast1011.com. 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
2: Hey, good afternoon. This is Bill Hart. We're on location at East Link in the lower level of the Avalon Mall. We invite you to come on in here and let's talk cell phones, for example. Are you looking for a new one? I know. You like to shop around and find a great deal. Well, don't worry yourself about shopping around because I've done that for you. How about here at East Link? You can get the Samsung S26 for only $15 a month on an EasyTab Flex. That's it. You heard right, too, by the way. $15 a month. Come on in and see us, and also ask about EastLink Internet, because it's now officially here. That's right. We're very proud to say that the launch of the Internet services is now available in St. John's, Conception Bay South, Mount Pearl, Paradise, and a whole lot more. Now, we're going to be hanging out here all day today and again tomorrow, and we invite you to come in. Check out some of the great deals, of course, but be sure you spin the wheel, because we have prizes to give away. You know, listen, there are better things you want to spend your money on this summer, right? So let's save a few bucks and get something going here for you here at East Link in the Avalon Mall. This is Bill Hart on Coast 101.1.
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1: near seasonable temperatures and a partly sunny afternoon on the go. Southwest winds at 15 to 25, partly cloudy, dry and comfortable near 10 degrees tonight. It'll be partly sunny near 20 tomorrow, partly cloudy, 12 degrees tomorrow night. Partly sunny, a bit milder, 23 on Sunday. I'm Precision Weather Meteorologist Russ Murley for Coast 101.1.
0: All right, we are warming things up here in St. John's. We're not seeing the rain, thankfully. In St. John's and Clarenville, we are sitting at 21 degrees with a humidex of 24 on the coast.

What a powerhouse singer and performer. That's Adele, Rolling in the Deep on the Coast. I'm Dana Parsons. She is on my bucket list to see one of these days. I hope I get the chance. Now, I will say I did see Bryan Adams perform, and what an incredible performer he is. 2 hours straight, singing to the top of his lungs. Here he is with Somebody on the Coast.

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1: Hey, how's it going? It's Jenna Bowring here, your 2026 Summer on the Coast cruiser host. I'm checking in with you on my Samsung S25 FE smartphone from Eastcom Cellular. And if you can't tell from the excitement in my voice, I am officially over here at the gate of the Churchill Park Music Festival. Night one is soon going to be underway. We've got some great opening acts with Violet, Classified, 303, and of course, the main attraction, it is Kesha. And I'm actually coming to see this show tonight, and I am so excited. And you are going to spot me here right now at the gate of the Churchill Park Music Festival in the 2026 Hyundai Palisade Hybrid. So when you see me, stop on by, get some Coast swag, or one of my awesome prizes from CAA Atlantic. 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And don't forget to fill out a ballot while you're here, because you've got a chance to win $150 in gas from Petro Canada North Atlantic Orange Stores with Steers Insurance. 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
0: Wake up with Bill and Carolyn. Mornings on the Coast. Classic.

That's the Gin Blossoms follow you down on the coast. I'm Dana Parsons, and I want to put it out there that if you're heading to tonight's Churchill Park Music Festival, don't forget to come a little bit earlier to see our very own group who will be performing with Violet. They are fantastic. All of the band members are just so very talented, and it'd be lovely for everybody to give them some support. So come on down. Check them out. They do start at 5 p.m. And then, of course, there is a ton of music following. Ending off with tonight, it is Kesha. You know it's going to be a fun time. Here's Billy Joel, still rock and roll to me, on the coast.

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0: It's Summer on the Coast with Billy Ocean and Caribbean Queen. I'm Dana Parsons. We've just had a call about an accident on Torbay Road. It is Stavanger and Torbay Road that we were told that the accident has occurred in, but it does look very snow-glowing. If you were coming off of the Outer Ring Road trying to get on to Torbay Road, that will be slow going. In fact, it's backed up to about White Rose Drive and a little bit before that Outer Ring Road entrance onto Torbay Road. So if you can, you might want to avoid that for the next little bit. I think it's going to be busy in that area. Of course, Airport Heights, Majors Path, and Portico Cove Road, that is a little bit slow going right now as well as work continues in that area. But hopefully, other than that, you're not slowed down by too much. Don't forget, coming up in and around the Churchill Park area, as the festival begins starting in 3 p.m., there will be some road closures in and around that area to facilitate the large amount of people that will be heading out for the Churchill Park Music Festival. If you see something for Coast all-day traffic, we always appreciate it. You can reach us on X or call the Coast line at 754-1011.
1: 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How much are you paying for internet and mobile bundled together? How much? 200? 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So there's lots going on. Even a wheel of prizes. 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
2: Near seasonable temperatures and a partly sunny afternoon on the go. Southwest winds at 15 to 25, partly cloudy, dry and comfortable near 10 degrees tonight. It'll be partly sunny near 20 tomorrow, partly cloudy, 12 degrees tomorrow night, partly sunny, a bit milder, 23 on Sunday. I'm Precision Weather Meteorologist Russ Murley for Coast 101.1.
1: We are seeing the sunshine now here in St. John's and Clarenville. It's 21 with a humidex of 24 on the coast.

That's the Bangles, Walk Like an Egyptian on the Coast. I'm Dana Parsons, and coming up for tomorrow, there is a recycling blitz, and two amazing charities will be benefiting from it. It's happening in Mount Pearl. I'm going to give you all the details on this coming up in Coast Community Matters. Here's Jeff Healy, stuck in the middle with you on the Coast.

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0: 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It's happening from 10 a.m. till 1 in the parking lot of Mount Pearl Senior High School, 46 Ruth Avenue. 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This is a 100% nonprofit fundraiser with all of the proceeds going towards Wheels for Wishes and also candle lighters. If you want to grab for the details on it, check it out at coast1011.com under Community Matters. This is your
1: Coast. Hi there, it's Bill Hart. We're at the Avalon Mall lower level at the Eastlink location, and we have big news to share. 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
2: Here's another one of your favorites. Classic.

That's REO Speedwagon. Keep on loving you on the coast. I'm Dana Parsons, and if you are a fan of jazz, don't forget, coming up this weekend, Cool Jazz on the Coast. It happens every Sunday at 9 a.m. and again Sunday night. The best in local and international jazz and blues. And, of course, Billy Sharp at the helm. 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It's brought to you by North 48 Bar and Grill, 14 Heberon Way. Here's Paul Janz on the Coast.

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0: It's Summer on the Coast from the summer of 1982, the Go-Go's Vacation. I'm Dana Parsons, and I dare say there are many people that have taken today as a vacation day as we coast into the first weekend of the Churchill Park Music Festival. I am not one of them, but I am getting ready to head on home and get ready because I am heading to see Kesha tonight. I will also be there for the big night of, they're all big nights, but for me especially, to see the Chicks, L. King, Amanda Marshall, and of course, opening it up, we have our very own Carla Pilgrim. It's going to be a beautiful night. And I want to give you the heads up that in and around that area, there will be some road closures to facilitate that large amount of people that are going to be coming and going. So from Allendale Road to Strawberry Marsh Road, that's the Long Pond Road, it is closed from 3 p.m. till midnight for today, also for Saturday. And then the following weekend, as the Churchill Park Music Festival will continue for Friday, July the 24th, and Saturday the 25th. If you've got any questions about it, if you've got any concerns, you can always visit stjohns.ca or give a call to 754-CITY or 311. Remember, there will be a high volume of people in and around that area, so if you're driving, keep your eyes peeled, pay attention to the road, and be safe. We've got your Coast Precision Weather coming up.
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2: 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So come on in today. Talk to the people here. They have some great deals waiting for you. If you can't make it in today, remember, we're here all weekend long. Spin the wheel for some prizes. It's all happening at Eastlink Avalon Mall. 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
17: Near seasonable temperatures and a partly sunny afternoon on the go. Southwest winds at 15 to 25, partly cloudy, dry and comfortable near 10 degrees tonight. It'll be partly sunny near 20 tomorrow, partly cloudy, 12 degrees tomorrow night. Partly sunny, a bit milder, 23 on Sunday. I'm Precision Weather Meteorologist Russ Murley for Coast 1011.

Coast 101.1. That's John Mayer and No Such Thing. How you doing? Welcome to the Coast Home Into the Weekend and the kickoff of the Churchill Park Music Festival. It's Tony Angelo coasting you home this afternoon. A little bit of rain we had earlier today seems to have gone by the wayside. A bit of sun peeking through. That's nice to see. Here's Collective Soul now on the Coast.

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1: 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It's Jenna Bowering here, your 2026 Summer on the Coast cruiser host. 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And at the moment, I am parked right next to the front gate of the Churchill Park Music Festival. Things are really getting underway here. I can't believe this is year 5 of the Churchill Park Music Festival. Of course, tonight it is Kesha. Tomorrow night it's the Dixie Chicks. And next weekend we've got Keith Urban and Matchbox 20. Next weekend's shows are not sold out yet, but they're pretty close, so get your hands on your tickets while you still can. And you're going to find me here at the Churchill Park Music Festival in the 2026 Hyundai Palisade Hybrid. 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

Coast 101.1, that's Honeymoon Suite and Stay in the Light. It's Tony Angelo. Stick around as we go back to 1984. Summer on the Coast, a little Karate Kid music coming up for you. First, it's Third Eye Blind and Semi-Charmed Life. 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

0: Coast 101.1 Summer on the Coast as we go back to 1984 and the movie The Karate Kid from that soundtrack, that is Bananarama and Cruel Summer. And that song is playing as Daniel is going to golf and stuff. That was the amusement park they went to where they did some rides and stuff and played some air hockey and all the rest of that stuff. Golf and stuff. The Karate Kid. Cruel Summer from Bananarama. How you doing? It's Tony Angelo. Happy Friday. Look at that. The sun is making its way through the clouds just in time for the gates opening at the Churchill Park Music Festival. It all kicks off in just a little bit. So keep in mind, Elizabeth Avenue is going to be closed from Allendale Road to Strawberry Marsh Road to accommodate everything there, make everything safe. So make sure you got a parking spot or you got somebody dropping you off, or, you know, it's going to be a busy time and it's going to be a great show. So if you're headed down there, hey, enjoy it. And big, huge thanks to Mighty Quinton Productions, Pete Quinton and the crew, for doing it again this year, Churchill Park Music Festival.
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2: Hi there, it's Bill Hart back again at Eastlink, lower level Avalon Mall. 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So much on the go here. It's a celebration. It's a party. The balloons are up. The wheel is waiting for you to give it a spin to win some prizes and a whole lot more. It's all happening here today, tomorrow, all weekend at Eastlink Avalon Mall. So if you're sniffing a deal, it'll lead you to here. 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
4: Partly cloudy sky through the night. Temperature down to around 10. Mixture of cloud and sunshine through the day Saturday. Temperature near 20. Backing down to around 12 for Saturday night. Then 23 on Sunday. But cloudiness rolls in and a few showers likely for the overnight Sunday night. Lingering into early Monday, 22. This is Precision Weather Meteorologist Phil Spivak for Coast 101.
3: Thank you, Phil. Right now, Clarenville seeing overcast skies. Temperatures at 20 degrees. And here in St. John's, we've got a mix of sun and cloud. It's turned into a nice afternoon out there. And our temperature as well at 20 degrees.

Coast 1011. Hey, good afternoon, 329. It's Tony Angelo coasting you home. Hey, if you're not going to the Churchill Park Music Festival, like everybody is, but, you know, just in case you're not, the provincial fire ban has been lifted. That comes into effect now, midnight tonight, so keep that in mind. Here's Gowan now. This is Moonlight Desires, Coast 1011.

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0: 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All the proceeds are going to Wheels for Wishes and also to Candle Lighters.
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3: Hi again, this is Bill Hart at Eastlink, lower level Avalon Mall. 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So you don't have to worry about trying to watch some TV and one of your kids comes down over the stairs and says, "Dad, Mom, I can't get Wi-Fi." You won't have that problem with Eastlink. And all weekend, you'll have a chance to win some free stuff, too. Got a prize wheel here up and running with your chance to win everything from gift cards and other great prizes. 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Amazing prices, great prizes, all here, all weekend, at Eastlink Avalon Mall. 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

411. Ocean Pearl, that's 5440. 342. Tony Angelo coasting you home with the sunshine to keep you company all the way. Back to the summer of 1985, coming up with Summer on the Coast in just a few minutes. First, the Cars. And you might think, Coast 1011.

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0: baby, do that conga. Coast 101.1 Summer on the Coast, back to the summer of 1985, Miami Sound Machine. Man, I'm worn out just kind of singing along with that song. I can't imagine if I was trying to dance to that song. That is Conga. It's Tony Angelo, 349. We've got, like I said, sunshine. Just as they're getting ready to open the gates of the Churchill Park Music Festival, the sun is breaking through the clouds, and it's going to be a great evening to be kind of hanging out and checking out the show. It's, again, gates open at 4, so make sure you got a convenient place to park close enough that you can walk up there and just go and enjoy yourselves and have fun and be safe. That's the main thing. As long as you are safe, that is the main thing. So Rick is coming up with your Coast Local headlines.
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0: 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It is looking really good.
2: 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And this is Bill Hartz. We're here at Eastlink, lower level of Avalon Mall. We're all talking about Eastlink Internet. 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So if you're thinking about a change, let's start it right here. So come on by Eastlink Avalon Mall. 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
14: I'm Rick with your Coast Local headlines for Leon's Furniture, Elizabeth Avenue, St. John's, and Armstrong Boulevard, Gander. The provincial government announced $31 million in funding for new housing projects, a total of 344 affordable units, ensuring applications to build were shovel-ready before approval. Housing Minister Jody Wall says the projects are achievable with a quick turnaround of 18 to 30 months. Federal Minister Recchi Valdez has announced $607 million from Ottawa to go towards a national action plan to end gender-based violence. NL Minister Leila Evans says she expects Newfoundland and Labrador will receive $13 million, hoping to use the money to support provincial programs. And the fifth consecutive price increase from the PUB, gas is up by 2.6 cents per liter today, just crossing the $2 per liter mark on the Avalon Peninsula. Diesel decreased by 3.2 cents across the island, 2.5 cents in Lab West and Churchill Falls. Furnace oil is down over 2.7 cents in Newfoundland, with stove oil over 1.9 cents lower in Labrador. Propane dropped only 0.1 cent per liter. The PUB will have another fuel price update on Saturday. That's Coast Local Headlines. I'm Rick Bailey.
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8: Partly cloudy sky through the night. Temperature down to around 10. Mixture of cloud and sunshine through the day Saturday. Temperature near 20. Backing down to around 12 for Saturday night, and then 23 on Sunday. But cloudiness rolls in, and a few showers likely for the overnight Sunday night. Lingering into early Monday, 22. This is Precision Weather Meteorologist Phil Spivak for Coast 1011.
0: Thank you, Phil. Partly cloudy and 20 degrees in the Clarenville area. And here in St. John's right now, we've got a mix of sun and cloud. Temperature 21.

Coast 101.1, and we're going to change the name of that song to Here Comes the Sun again, because it is out. Eurythmics, Here Comes the Rain, 4:05, it's Tony Angelo. And yes, the gates are open at the Churchill Park Music Festival, and the sun is shining to keep you company as you make your way through the gates. If you're headed there tonight, enjoy the show, and play it safe, all right? Check in with Jenna, she's there. Summer on the Coast coming up first. In Excess, What You Need, Coast 101.1.

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1: 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At the moment, you are going to spot me chilling out right by the front gate of the Churchill Park Music Festival. I tell you one thing, it is getting pretty busy over here. Everybody is super excited for tonight's big show. Of course, it is Kesha, and we're not stopping here because next weekend we've got Matchbox 20 and Keith Urban, which the shows are almost sold out, so get your hands on your tickets while you can. Find me here at the Churchill Park Music Festival front gate in the 2026 Hyundai Palisade Hybrid. 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

Coast 101.1. There's Feist. 1, 2, 3, 4. How you doing? It's Tony Angelo. Summer on the Coast coming up, and we're going to take you back to, 1983. Summer on the Coast coming up. Stay tuned for it. Santana, Rob Thomas. 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

0: Coast 101.1 Summer on the Coast, taking you back to the summer of 1983, a summer I remember very well. Duran Duran and Rio at 4:22. I'm Tony Angelo. The Churchill Park Music Festival all set to go. Gates have opened, and we're less than an hour away from With Violet taking to the stage. The lineup right now looks like this. 5 o'clock, it's With Violet. 6:30, Classified. 8 p.m., 3:03. And at 9:30 p.m., it's Kesha. All sold out. Hopefully you got your tickets if you were planning to go. And tomorrow night, we've got the same thing. Sold out. It's going to be Carla Jane Pilgrim kicking it all off at 4:50. Amanda Marshall at 6:20. El King at 7:50. And the Chicks at 9:20. It's funny because I watched a show last night. I wanted to watch it because I thought it might be funny. And it was called Nation's Dumbest. And it was a bunch of, I guess, kind of B-list celebrities like Dr. Drew was on and Carmen Electra and Ice-T. And when the contestants were getting off their shuttles, who steps up but El King? And it was amazing. And she knew a lot of stuff on the show. It was like a pop culture stuff. And there was logic test and there was a geography test and that sort of thing. And anyway, yeah, she came out on top. So she got to go home and not worry about the title of Nation's Dumbest. But the rest of the celebrities are still there waiting to see who is the Nation's Dumbest. But El King will be on stage tomorrow night. Yeah, 7:50. And then the Chicks at 9:20 p.m. Going to be a great weekend for the Churchill Park Music Festival.
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2: 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This is Bill Hart. We're on location at Eastlink, lower level of the Avalon Mall. And we're pretty excited around these parts because Eastlink Internet is finally here. 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You can get it in St. John's, Conception Bay South, Mount Pearl, Paradise. You have options now. 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You know what? Listen, if a new phone is in your future or if you're not satisfied with your internet and you feel that you maybe you're just paying way too much, find out what Eastlink has to offer. And while in here, come on in and spin the wheel. 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It's a party, and you're invited. 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
14: For Puraclean, the paramedics, property damage, water, fire, mold, and more. Puraclean has you covered.
15: Partly cloudy sky through the night. Temperature down to around 10. Mixture of cloud and sunshine through the day Saturday. Temperature near 20. Backing down to around 12 for Saturday night. And then 23 on Sunday. But cloudiness rolls in. And a few showers likely for the overnight Sunday night. Lingering into early Monday, 22. This is Precision Weather Meteorologist Phil Spivak for Coast 1011.
14: Thank you, Phil. Mix of sun and cloud and 20 in Clarenville right now. Here in St. John's, mix of sun and cloud. Temperature 21.

Coast 101.1 Mariah Carey Fantasy at 431. It's Tony Angelo looking out the window, watching the crowds headed towards Allendale Road, heading up to the Churchill Park Music Festival. Enjoy it. It's Tom Petty and Free Fallin' on the Coast. She's a good

0: 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Hey, tomorrow it's the Paddle in Paradise Dragon Boat Festival. Octagon Pond in Paradise, first race tomorrow morning, 9 a.m. It's all hosted by the Avalon Dragons. They are a breast cancer survivor team. You can come out and cheer on your favorite team, enjoy some local treats, purchase some merchandise, take part in the dragon dance, and have a whole lot of fun. So drop by and check that out if you can. Again, it's tomorrow, Octagon Pond Paradise, first race. It's at 9 a.m., the Paddle in Paradise Dragon Boat Festival.
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2: 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Spin the wheel, win some prizes. It's a weekend thing, so take advantage of it while you can. Eastlink, Avalon Mall. 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

Coast 101.1 ZZ Top got me under pressure at 444. Hey, it's Tony Angelo. If you haven't checked it out yet, go to our Facebook page and have a look at The Adventures of Dana and Bill. Brand new video is up, and we're kind of hinting at what Bill's going to wear on stage when he introduces the chicks tomorrow. Private Eyes, Hall & Oates on the Coast.

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0: Coast 101.1 Summer on the Coast, taking you back to 1984. Don Henley and the Boys of Summer at 4:52. It's Tony Angelo, feeling summer-like out there right now. A little breeze blowing, a lot of sunshine, and just a few clouds dotting the sky, and just a beautiful, beautiful afternoon and evening for the Churchill Park Music Festival. Getting ready to kick things off now at with Violet in 7 minutes' time. So it's awesome. Just if you're hanging out outside the gate right now waiting to get in, take your time and just play it safe while you're there tonight, all right? Stick around. We've got Rick on the way with Coast Local Headlines. Phil's going to check out your Coast Precision weather, see how the weekend looks. Still to come before 6, chance for you to play Name It to Claim It, win a jumbo pizza from No Name Pizza, and we're going to sing our way into the weekend coming up.
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13: I'm Rick with your Coast Local headlines for View Resto Bar. Come savor their scrumptious food, marvel at the spectacular harbor views, and free parking, 115 Duckworth Street. The provincial government announced $31 million in funding for new housing projects, a total of 344 affordable units, ensuring applications to build were shovel-ready before approval. Housing Minister Jody Wall says the projects are achievable with a quick turnaround of 18 to 30 months. Federal Minister Rechi Valdez has announced $607 million from Ottawa to go towards a national action plan to end gender-based violence. NL Minister Leila Evans says she expects Newfoundland and Labrador will receive $13 million, hoping to use the money to support provincial programs. In the fifth consecutive price increase from the PUB, gas is up by 2.6 cents per liter today, just crossing the $2 per liter mark on the Avalon Peninsula. Diesel decreased by 3.2 cents across the island, 2.5 cents in Lab West and Churchill Falls. Furnace oil is down over 2.7 cents in Newfoundland, with stove oil over 1.9 cents lower in Labrador. Propane dropped only 0.1 cent per liter. The PUB will have another fuel price update on Saturday. That's Coast Local Headlines. I'm Rick Bailey.
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15: Partly cloudy sky through the night. Temperature down to around 10. Mixture of cloud and sunshine through the day Saturday. Temperature near 20. Backing down to around 12 for Saturday night. And then 23 on Sunday. But cloudiness rolls in. And a few showers likely for the overnight Sunday night. Lingering into early Monday, 22. This is Precision Weather Meteorologist Phil Spivak for Coast 1011.
0: Thank you, Phil. Partly cloudy, 19 in Clarenville right now. And here in St. John's, we're looking at a mix of sun and cloud, our temperature at 20.

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That is Michael Jackson 507. It's Tony Angelo. Welcome to the weekend. And look at that, Mother Nature cooperating with beautiful blue sky out there. Sing along with us as we kick it off. Neil Diamond, Sweet Caroline, Coast 101.1.

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0: 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Last Tiger. No mistaking Brian Adams' voice in that one as he helps him out with Don't Forget Me When I'm Gone at 5:14. Tony Angelo coasting you home in the sunshine into the weekend with a jumbo pizza to give away from No Name Pizza for playing Name It to Claim It. I'm going to give you a song lyric. Name the song it comes from. Claim the jumbo pizza. That comes from No Name Pizza, 30 Ropewalk Lane, where they don't need a name to be the best. Here's your lyric. Ooh, you make me live whatever this world can give to me. Ooh, you make me live whatever this world can give to me. Call the Coastline, 709-754-1011. Do it now, because we're going to play right after Summer on the Coast takes us back to 1999.
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0: Coast 1011. Oh, I'm spent. Summer on the Coast, going back to summer 1999. Whew, just that song wears me out. Number one song from that summer, Ricky Martin, Livin' La Vida Loca. It's Tony Angelo, and we had the call for Name It to Claim It winner. So let's go to the coastline and find out who wants to give it a shot. Hey, Coast, who's this?
1: Todd, how you doing, Tony?
0: Hey, Todd, how's it going, buddy?
1: Go get that pizza in the oven.
0: They're cooking it right now as we

0: Coast 101.1, that is Queen, You're My Best Friend, and that is our Name It to Claim It song for this afternoon. It's Tony Angelo. What a beautiful afternoon it has turned out to be. All the clouds, well, not all of them. I guess there's a few still lingering around, but most of them have gone. And it's beautiful blue sky out there. Todd called through and got that one. Todd got himself a jumbo pizza. He even knew that they don't need a name to be the best. That's right. The jumbo pizza from No Name Pizza, 30 Rope Walk Lane. And yes, they don't need a name to be the best. We'll do it again Monday afternoon. Between 4 and 6, I'll read you a song lyric. Name the song it comes from. Claim the jumbo pizza from No Name Pizza at 30 Rope Walk Lane. That's right. They're open late, and they don't need a name to be the best.
1: So one of your workers has been injured at work. 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Right back at you, Thomas. Right away, make a plan together for transitional work. It's what you can do, not what you can't. Getting back is part of getting better. 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
4: Partly cloudy sky through the night, temperature down to around 10. Mixture of cloud and sunshine through the day Saturday, temperature near 20. Backing down to around 12 for Saturday night, and then 23 on Sunday. But cloudiness rolls in, and a few showers likely for the overnight Sunday night, lingering into early Monday, 22. This is Precision Weather Meteorologist Phil Spivak for Coast 1011.

Coast 101, One Little Ditty by Jack and Diane. Hey, it's Tony Angelo as we coast home in the sunshine. What a beautiful afternoon. Going to be a great weekend. Kudos to Pete Quinton, the Mighty Quinton Productions, and Churchill Park Music Festival. The weekend is going to be awesome. Next weekend as well. Fingers crossed they get good weather for that as well. David Bowie now. Let's dance. Coast 101.1.

0: Don't forget, St. John the Baptist Basilica Parish holding a garden party this coming Sunday. Runs from 12 to 2:30 p.m. It's a cash event, so make sure you bring cash with you. 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Hey, if you got something going on, you want to let people know about it with our help, let us know about it. 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

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That's Avril Lavigne. And what the hell? It's Tony Angelo as we coast home into the weekend on this beautiful Friday evening. Coming up, we'll take you back to Summer on the Coast with an awesome summer song from 1970. Stick around for it. First, it's Mike and the Mechanics. All I Need is a Miracle. Coast 101.1.

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0: philosophy. Sing along with us, dee dee dee dee dee, da da da da da. Yeah, we're happy.
1: Coast 101.1. Oh, Summer on the Coast, taking you back to summer 1970. What a great song that is. If that doesn't put you in a summertime mood, nothing will. In the summertime, that's Mungo Jerry. It's Tony Angelo. Beautiful afternoon, evening out there. And Churchill Park Music Festival got underway just a little under an hour ago, and it is going strong. They got a great crowd there already, and looking for an even bigger crowd there tonight, tomorrow night, and next weekend as well. So ChurchillParkMusicFestival.com for all the details and times and ticket information, everything you need. 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
13: I'm Rick with your Coast local headlines for No Name Pizza, 30 Ropewalk Lane, fast delivery, open late. They don't need a name to be the best. The provincial government announced $31 million in funding for new housing projects, a total of 344 affordable units, ensuring applications to build were shovel-ready before approval. Housing Minister Jody Wall says the projects are achievable with a quick turnaround of 18 to 30 months. Federal Minister Recchi Valdez has announced $607 million from Ottawa to go towards a national action plan to end gender-based violence. NL Minister Leila Evans says she expects Newfoundland and Labrador will receive $13 million, hoping to use the money to support provincial programs. In the fifth consecutive price increase from the PUB, gas is up by 2.6 cents per liter today, just crossing the $2 per liter mark on the Avalon Peninsula. Diesel decreased by 3.2 cents across the island, 2.5 cents in Lab West and Churchill Falls. Furnace oil is down over 2.7 cents in Newfoundland, with stove oil over 1.9 cents lower in Labrador. Propane dropped only 0.1 cent per liter. The PUB will have another fuel price update on Saturday. That's Coast Local Headlines. I'm Rick Bailey.
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15: Partly cloudy sky through the night. Temperature down to around 10. Mixture of cloud and sunshine through the day Saturday. Temperature near 20. Backing down to around 12 for Saturday night and then 23 on Sunday. But cloudiness rolls in and a few showers likely for the overnight Sunday night. Lingering into early Monday, 22. This is Precision Weather Meteorologist Phil Spivak for Coast 1011.

Coast 101.1. There's Dion Ferris, and I know it's Tony Angelo, and I know the weekend is here. Hope you're getting out and enjoying it. This is Billy Joel now, and Uptown Girl, Coast 101.1.

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Coast 101.1 Bare Naked Ladies, that is Pinch Me. Ouch. No, I didn't mean that literally. Summer on the Coast, taking you back to 1986 with some Top Gun music coming up. Stay tuned for it. First, Lady Gaga. This is Poker Face, Coast 101.1.

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0: for it. Just if you're heading down there, if you're not down there yet, or you're heading down there, bring a light jacket or sweater to throw on as it cools off this evening. We'll find out what's on the go. Phil has your Coast Precision weather details coming right up.
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13: Partly cloudy sky through the night, temperature down to around 10. Mixture of cloud and sunshine through the day Saturday, temperature near 20. Backing down to around 12 for Saturday night, and then 23 on Sunday. With cloudiness rolls in and a few showers likely for the overnight Sunday night, lingering into early Monday, 22. This is Precision Weather Meteorologist Phil Spivak for Coast.

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Men at Work now and Down Under on the coast.

0: 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You manage the chaos.
1: 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Calm down.
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Simon and Garfunkel, that is Cecilia. How you doing? It's Tony Angelo. Into the home stretch for my part of the day. I'm actually ready to kick off my weekend. Summer on the Coast. We'll go back to 1985 coming up with some Platinum Blonde. Right now it's Madonna and Open Your Heart. Coast 101.1.

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0: Coast 101.1. That's the band that opened up the show for Billy Idol at Mary Brown Center on his Rebel Yell tour. Man, can you believe that was almost 2 years ago now? That's Platinum Blonde and a number one song from the summer of 1985 with Summer on the Coast that is Crying Over You. Hey, it's Tony Angelo, just about ready to get on out of here and kick off my weekend. Rick is coming up after 7 to ease you into your weekend. So I'll be back in here Monday afternoon at 3 for another edition of The Coast Home, whatever you're at for the weekend. As always, stay safe, be good to each other. If you're headed to the Churchill Park Music Festival, have a blast. And we'll chat Monday afternoon at 3. Rick coming up after 7 on The Coast.
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4: 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You might have seen me in Macbeth. I was the sensation of slipping into madness. 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
12: Partly cloudy sky through the night. Temperature down to around 10. Mixture of cloud and sunshine through the day Saturday. Temperature near 20. Backing down to around 12 for Saturday night. And then 23 on Sunday. A cloudiness rolls in and a few showers likely for the overnight Sunday night. Lingering into early Monday, 22. This is Precision Weather Meteorologist Phil Spivak for Coast 101.1.

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I say you look so fine that I really want to make you mine. 4, 5, 6, come on and get your kicks. 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

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Now you don't need a

It's Coast 101 and the Outfield with Your Love. You're with Rick Bailey. We are just heading into the weekend, Friday night, and the first night of the Churchill Park Music Festival. Should be a fantastic weekend. Here's Sheryl Crow on the Coast.

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2: 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Wait a minute. Hold on. Rewind that tape.
1: Yeah, that sounds terrible. HR!
0: Mornings on the Coast with Bill and Carolyn. 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

Coast 101.1 headlining tomorrow night at the Churchill Park Music Festival. Lots of you are pretty excited for that sold out show with the Chicks. There's Not Ready to Make Nice. And Rick Bailey here. It's Friday with Rod Stewart on the Coast.

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0: 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Her version of the Supremes classic, You Keep Me Hanging On, was a total 80s reworking. 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
8: Partly cloudy sky through the night. Temperature down to around 10. Mixture of cloud and sunshine through the day Saturday. Temperature near 20. Backing down to around 12 for Saturday night. And then 23 on Sunday. But cloudiness rolls in and a few showers likely for the overnight Sunday night. Lingering into early Monday, 22. This is Precision Weather Meteorologist Phil Spivak for Coast 101.1.

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Coast 101.1, Stay from Lisa Loeb, and it's Rick Bailey. Somewhere on the Coast with a song from 1998 coming right up. Here's Duran Duran on the Coast.

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0: 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Summer on the Coast with The Way. Hi, it's Rick Bailey, and how's our weather looking like for the weekend? Well, not bad. We'll check out our Coast Precision Weather coming up.
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9: Partly cloudy sky through the night. Temperature down to around 10. Mixture of cloud and sunshine through the day Saturday. Temperature near 20. Backing down to around 12 for Saturday night. And then 23 on Sunday. But cloudiness rolls in and a few showers likely for the overnight Sunday night. Lingering into early Monday, 22. This is Precision Weather Meteorologist Phil Spivak for Coast 101.1.

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It's Coast 101.1. There's Crush with Bad Enough. Hi, it's Rick. And, well, we're starting off the weekend. It is Friday night, and you're probably already thinking about Monday. Why? Well, I'll tell you why. Coming up in just a little bit. Here's the Bangles on the Coast.

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0: It's Coast 101.1, Summer on the Coast, summer 1995 with a number one theme song from the sitcom Friends. You know it. It's Rembrandts with I'll Be There For You. And it's Rick Bailey here. You know who's going to be there at the Churchill Park Music Festival and at all kinds of other events through summer. That's Jenna Bowering. She's in our Coast Summer Cruiser this year for Summer on the Coast 2026. And she's got lots of great prizes from her sponsors on board, some Coast swag, and the all-important ballot to fill out. Because, hey, now that gas is up, you know, $2 a liter, you're probably going to want some free gas, right? How about a $150 gas card from Petro-Canada, North Atlantic, and Orange Store, compliments of Steers Insurance? You could win that on Monday morning. Just tune in at 7:30 for your name to be called from our list of ballot entries. And if your name's called, you call us back on the coastline and win that prize. That's Summer on the Coast 2026 with Leon's Furniture, Elizabeth Avenue East, and Armstrong Boulevard Gander.
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6: Partly cloudy sky through the night. Temperature down to around 10. Mixture of cloud and sunshine through the day Saturday. Temperature near 20. Backing down to around 12 for Saturday night. And then 23 on Sunday. But cloudiness rolls in and a few showers likely for the overnight Sunday night. Lingering into early Monday, 22. This is Precision Weather meteorologist Phil Spivak for Coast 101.1.

It's Coast 101.1, Canada's own Carly Rae Jepsen. Big hit for her and a big hit with my wife. There's Call Me Maybe. It's Rick, Mr. Mister on the Coast.

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Former students of Bishop's College, class of 1976, the 50th class reunion coming up on July 25th at the Elks Club in St. John's. They're going to have a relaxed gathering, some finger foods, and a chance to reconnect after 50 years. If you graduated from Bishop's College in 1976, or you happen to know somebody who did, email Janet at bishopsreunion76@gmail.com for all the details and to RSVP. 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

Coast 101.1, there's Poets from the Tragically Hip, and you're with Rick. Friday night, I am sure you're going to have an awesome weekend. We did have a little bit of rain earlier this week, really rainy on Wednesday, and a few thunder showers this afternoon, but the sun came out, and the sun's going to be coming out tomorrow, too. Here's Toto on the Coast.

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0: It's Coast 101.1 with the Beach Boys. You gotta have your summer with those guys. There's Summer 1988's Kokomo for your summer on the coast. And it's Rick. More sun in the forecast for Saturday. And we'll check out your Coast Precision weather for the rest of the weekend next.
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8: Partly cloudy sky through the night, temperature down to around 10. Mixture of cloud and sunshine through the day Saturday, temperature near 20. Backing down to around 12 for Saturday night, and then 23 on Sunday. But cloudiness rolls in and a few showers likely for the overnight Sunday night, lingering into early Monday, 22. This is Precision Weather Meteorologist Phil Spivak for Coast 101.1.

It's Coast 101.1. Should have known better. There's Richard Marks, and it's Rick Bailey. Well, year after year, the Churchill Park Music Festival keeps ramping up and up. Yeah, pretty great lineup for this year, as you know. Well, this weekend's totally sold out. Enjoy yourself. Enjoy it safely, though. Here's one of last year's acts, The Killers on the Coast.

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1: Entirely right. 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
1: And, yes. And, or ooh, Alan Ritchson.
2: Bill.
0: Yeah.
2: Carolyn. Ooh. And the greatest hits of all time.
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It's Coast 101.1 Ace of Base with Beautiful Life, and you're with Rick. We're going to get another club banger from summer 2009 with the Summer on the Coast. Up next after Culture Club, here's Karma Chameleon on the Coast.

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0: It's Coast 101, I Got a Feeling, a number one hit for Black Eyed Peas from the summer of 2009, Summer on the Coast, and it's Rick Bailey, and I'm sure you're feeling pretty good about the Churchill Park Music Festival this year, especially if you got tickets to one of the sold-out shows for this weekend. For tomorrow night, it's Carla Jane Pilgrim, Amanda Marshall, Elle King, and The Chicks. Now, if you want to find out some details before you go, we've got some of that on our Coast Facebook page right now that Bill Hart had posted for you. If you want to find out even more, just go to churchillparkmusicfestival.com. Coming up, a look at your Coast Precision Weather.
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